Good morning, esteemed listener. We are glad to have you join the services of Bauchi Radio Corporation 94.6 FM as we resume transmission this Saturday morning, the 18th September 2026, equivalent to 7th Rabiul Thani 1448, after the Hijra of Prophet Muhammad, peace be upon him. On behalf of the management of Bauchi Radio Corporation and the entire transmission crew, my name is Muhammad Musa Bala, your duty continuity announcer, welcoming you on board. Good morning once again.

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2: 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And that will pave way for Newsline presentation at 6 o'clock. 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And of course, a repeat broadcast of Yahuda Gobi takes over the space at 7:30. At 8 o'clock, you will be listening to Popular Site with Uncle P. A repeat broadcast of our political program, Maji Magani, hits the airwaves at 9 o'clock. At 9:30, you'll be listening to some beautiful Hausa musicals, paving way for ancient Angasa at 9:45. At 10 o'clock, we shall present news highlights. A news highlight ends at 10:03, to be followed by the Ben Safi A Request program. We will be bringing you a repeat broadcast of Kwaya Gira at 10:30. At 11 o'clock, we shall present World News Broadcast. World News Broadcast ends at 11:15. That will be followed by some beautiful musicals. And then a repeat broadcast of Mata Iyayengida takes over the space at 11:30. After Mata Iyayengida, you'll be listening to a news summary at 12:00, to be followed by Dendelin Yara at 12:30. This and many more other programs, listener, will be coming your way on 94.6 FM, the pride of the people. We therefore urge you to stick to Bauchi Radio Corporation Broadcasting for Development. And of course, from time to time, we will be reminding you of these programs we have lined up for your listening pleasure, hoping that you will enjoy every bit of our transmission. 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My name is Muhammad Musa Bala, your duty continuity announcer, working alongside Idris Muhammad, the duty driver, and Yahya Muhammad, the plant operator, making sure that we have sufficient power supply to continue bringing you all the scintillating programs and, of course, latest happenings across the globe from Bauchi Radio Corporation 94.

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1: Our collective commitment to overcoming today's challenge is our legacy of building the future of our children.
0: Greatness never achieved under a chaotic situation. It is our duty to unveil a nation full of prospects.
1: Good days are the assurances of collective sacrifices in the manner of disciplined behavior and peaceful conduct.
0: From wherever we are, regardless of our tribe and origin, we remain brothers and sisters.
1: As wise men and women, young and old, we shall shun all tendencies of hatred. We shall say no to divisive plans. We shall uphold virtues of law abiding. Remember, destruction comes from evil, while peace is godly.
0: As we traverse under the ambit of freedom, the right of speech, association, and complaint, those shall not be a license for us to act lawlessly. It is an act of crime and criminality detrimental to good citizenship to disregard our norms, culture, laws, and orders.
1: Say no to violence and say yes to peace.
2: Right from the time immemorial, hygiene and sanitation has been part of our religious and cultural upbringing. Why then the declining spirit? We shall indeed revive our old good cultural practices by teaming up to clean and sanitize our environment. Our concern for general environmental sanitation leads to a healthy society. It is imperative for us to clear away our waterways and get rid of all garbage that usually block waterways, a situation that causes flooding year in, year out. Good sanitation prevents the spread of diseases such as cholera, which is indeed a deadly health problem. Hand washing at critical times should remain our cardinal principles. These are times such as before eating, after the toilet, before preparing baby's food, after washing baby's bottom, among others. Health is wealth. Our starting point is to sanitize our environment. Our concern for general environmental sanitation leads to a healthy society. It is imperative for us to clear away our waterways and get rid of all garbage that usually block waterways, a situation that causes flooding year in, year out. Good sanitation prevents the spread of diseases such as cholera, which is indeed a deadly health. Clean and sanitize our environment. Our concern for general environmental sanitation leads to a healthy society. It is imperative for us to clear away our waterways and get rid of all garbage that usually block waterways, a situation that causes flooding year in, year out. Good sanitation prevents the spread of diseases such as cholera, which is indeed a deadly health problem. Hand washing at critical times should remain our cardinal principles. These are times such as before eating, after the toilet, before preparing baby's food, after washing baby's bottom, among others. Health is wealth. Our starting point is good sanitation and personal hygiene. This message is from Media Houses and UNICEF Bill Office, Bauchi.
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0: 1956, equivalent to 7th Rabiul Thani 1448, after the hijrah of Prophet Muhammad, peace be upon him. In today's edition of the program, Fellowship of Indigenous Christians urged gubernatorial candidate of the Allied People's Movement in Bauchi State to run an all-inclusive government if elected. Bauchi State Police Command presents group life assurance scheme checks to families and next of kin of deceased police officers. Bauchi women journalists trained on effective schemes of reporting child protection and abuse cases. All is said for the state council election of journalists in Bauchi State. This news is streaming live on BNC Bauchi mobile app, Tuning, Radio Gallery, Radio Garden, and Matuna Radio apps. You can also download BNC Bauchi mobile app on Play Store, App Store, or visit our website on www.bncradiobauchi.org and other social media handles. There will be more news and correspondence report and a look at national and international scenes later in the program. My name is Muhammad Musabala. Fellowship of Indigenous Christians have called on the gubernatorial candidate of the Allied People's Movement in Bauchi State to run all-inclusive government if elected. The chairman of the fellowship, Reverend Johanna Daniel Gamu, made the call when he received a delegation of Dr. Yakubu Adamu support group at the Equa No. 1 Hausa along Hospital Road, Bauchi. He said as a faith-based group, the fellowship is a non-political entity, but as citizens of the country, members will troop out to exercise their franchise. Reverend Johanna Daniel implored all aspirants to carry voters along irrespective of their political, religious, or cultural affiliations, saying this would help in averting conflict. Earlier, the leader of the Dr. Yakubu Adamu support group, Alhaji Muttaka Musa Duguri, assured the Christian community of fairness in the management of state affairs if the APM wins. The Commissioner of Police, Bauchi State Command, CP Sani Omolori Aliyu, has presented group life assurance scheme checks to families and next of kin of deceased police officers. This is contained in a news statement signed by the command's public relations officer, SP Naifiu Habib, made available to newsmen in Bauchi. Correspondent Umi Salmas Raju completes the report.
1: The presentation, which was done on behalf of Inspector General of Police, which is furtherance of the force's commitment to ensuring that the sacrifice of its fallen heroes are never forgotten and their families are given the needed support and support to ease their sufferings. According to the commissioner, the command received a total of 94 checks amounting to the sum of 26,162,162 naira and 98 kobo only for onward distribution to beneficiaries in Bauchi State Command. Presenting the check at the command headquarters, Ndoka Road, Bauchi, SP San Omoleri noted that the group life assurance scheme is the one of the cardinal welfare policies of the present administration of Nigerian Police Force, aimed at cushioning the economic hardship faced by families left behind by gallant officers who pays the suffering price in the line of duty. While condoling the beneficiaries, the commissioner admonished them to judiciously utilize the fund for the betterment of their families and reassured them that the Nigerian Police Force remained deeply concerned about their well-being and reaffirmed that the welfare of both service and retired officers as well as families of deceased personnel remain a top priority under the force's leadership. Responding on behalf of the beneficiaries, one of the next of kin expressed profound gratitude to the Inspector General of Police and the Commissioner of Police Bauchi State Command for the timely intervention, describing it as a clear demonstration of compassion, responsiveness, and true leadership. The commissioner added that the command remained committed to upholding the welfare, morale, and professional dignity of its personnel while sustaining its mandate to protect lives and property across the state. Umi Salmas Rajo reporting.

0: Nigerians have been advised to respect national symbols. The Bauchi State Director, National Orientation Agency NOAA, Adam Umar Sarikinyara, stated this at the 2026 National Ordnance Day celebration, with the theme Restoration of Respect for National Symbols, a critical component for national identity, security and development. The event was in collaboration with the National Identity Management Commission, Nigeria Immigration Service and the Central Bank of Nigeria. According to him, respect for national symbol is aimed at rekindling patriotism, unity and pride in being a Nigerian. Adam Sarikinyara said a nation without respect for its symbols is a nation without identity, and a nation without identity cannot be secured or developed. The director said Nigeria's strength as a nation reflected in seven core symbols, which include the national flag, coat of arms, national anthem, the national pledge, the national identification card, the passport and the Naira. He also stated that NOAA will partner with media using English, Hausa and Pidgin jingles, dramas and social media content to ensure that the objective is achieved. The Nigerian Association of Women Journalists, NAWOJ, Bauchi State Chapter has organized a one-day training workshop to equip women journalists with skills to effectively report issues concerning child protection and abuse. Speaking at the training held at the State Correspondent Office, Insurance House, Bauchi, NAWOJ Chairperson Hajia Rashida Yusuf said the workshop was aimed at helping female journalists understand the child protection law and apply its provisions in their daily reportage. Correspondent Aliyu Adamofago now report.
1: Hajia Rashida Yusuf urged the journalists to put the knowledge acquired into practice, stressing that the media has an important role to play in protecting children, safeguarding their dignity and creating public awareness about their rights. Also speaking, a magistrate of the Bauchi State Judiciary, Amina Garba Ahmed, said the training was designed to build journalists' capacity on the child protection law and their role in monitoring its implementation. She noted that journalists sometimes make mistakes when reporting child-related cases, particularly by failing to consider the best interests of the child as required by the law. The magistrate advised journalists to protect children's privacy by avoiding the publication of their names, photographs, and addresses, especially when reporting cases involving children below 15 years. She said the law also protects children's rights to health and education and addresses issues including abduction, trafficking, exploitation, street hawking, and begging. The magistrate encouraged journalists to report such cases sensitively without stigmatizing the children. Amina Garba Ahmed cautioned women journalists to always verify facts before publishing stories involving children, urging them to familiarize themselves with the law to ensure accurate, responsible and child-sensitive reportage. For Newsline, Aliyu Adamfago reporting.
0: Thank you, Aliyu. 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Today, Saturday, the 18th September 2026, equivalent to 7th Rabiul Thani 1448, after the Hijra of Prophet Muhammad, peace be upon him. Coming next, Nigerian Institute of Medical Research seeks structured training to retain physician scientists. Abuja Municipal Area Council commences distribution of farm input to farmers. Ethiopia unveils 7 mega projects for 2019. European Union moves to ban social media for children under 13. This news is streaming live on BNC Bauchi mobile app, TuneIn, Radio Gallery, Radio Garden and Natuna Radio apps. You can also download BNC Bauchi mobile app on Play Store, App Store or visit our website on www.bncradiobauchi.org and other social media handles. This and many more as Newsline continues after the break.
2: Oh, Right from the time immemorial, hygiene and sanitation has been part of our religious and cultural upbringing. 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Health is wealth. Our starting point is good sanitation and personal hygiene. This message is from Media Houses and UNICEF Bill Office, Bauchi.
0: Thank you for staying tuned. And our news continues. The Abuja Municipal Area Council has commenced distribution of farm input and implement to farmers across its 12th ward for the 2026 farming season. Chairman of the Council, Dr. Christopher Maikalangu, said the intervention is aimed at promoting integrated farming, boosting food production and creating jobs. Items distributed include 375 knapsack sprayers, 65 cartons of agrochemicals, 35 irrigation pumps, 200 hoes, 100 cutlasses, 50 pairs of boots, 120 pairs of gloves, 30 wheelbarrows, 58 cartons of organic fertilizer, 440 chick trays, 447 drinkers, and 680 feeders. Maikalangu called for partnership among government, farmers, and the private sector, stressing that food security is a collective responsibility and urging youth and women to see agriculture as a viable business. The acting head of Agriculture and Natural Resources, Mr. Joseph Kaubai, advised farmers to use the input judiciously to increase yield. Chairman of the farmers groups, Mr. Emmanuel Daladi, thanked the council and pledged effective utilization of the items while calling for more logistics, support and intervention in the farmer-header clashes. The Director General of the Nigerian Institute of Medical Research, Professor Oladapo Obafunwa, has called for structured programs to train and retrain physician scientists in Nigeria. Speaking at the inauguration convocation lecture of the National Postgraduate Medical College of Nigeria, Obafunwa said aligning medicine, law and ethics is key to improving healthcare delivery, research governance and public trust. He noted that heavy clinical workload, poor funding, weak incentives, brain drain and regulatory bottlenecks have hindered the growth of physician scientists. He recommended protected research time, joint appointment between NIMR and universities, formal physician scientists, tracks in residency, joint MBBS PhD programs, and improved funding and mentorship. He also proposed streamlined ethics approval and a cross-disciplinary task force on ethics, law, and policy. In his remarks, the NPMCN president, Professor Anthony Ikefuna, said the college is strengthening postgraduate training through digital learning, competency-based assessment, e-portfolios, and telemedicine. He said the college has introduced bi-monthly online lectures, quality assurance in its 2026 examinations, and is seeking to establish a PhD program alongside its existing Doctor of Medicine degree. Minister of Health and Social Welfare, Professor Alipati, represented by Dr. Adebisoye Adegoke, commended the college for its role in producing specialists and art graduates to uphold professionalism and lifelong learning. Diesel prices in Turkey have exceeded 100 liras per liter for the first time, following a fresh increase of 4.68 liras. The hike comes 2 days after a 6.5 lira increase on Tuesday. according to fuel retailer Petrol Ofisi. Pump prices now stand at about 100.3 liras in Istanbul and over 101 liras in Ankara and Izmir, with some province recording over 102 liras. The surge is linked to rising global oil prices amid geopolitical tensions in the Middle East. Fuel stations have begun installing three-digit price displays in anticipation. Diesel prices have risen by more than 85% in the past year, from about 54 liras in September 2025 to over 100 liras. The European Commission has unveiled plans to ban children under 13 from using social media as part of new measures to enhance online safety for minors. Commission President Ursula von der Leyen said tech platforms were not designed with children's well-being in mind and are built to capture attention through addictive algorithm. Under the proposal, children could access social media from age 13 with parental supervision, but can only create personal account from age 15. The plan also targets gaming sites and AI chatbot. Proposed safeguards include a ban on addictive features, profiling-based recommendations, feeds, infinite scrolling, reward mechanisms, push notifications during sleeping hours, and unsolicited contact from strangers. AI companions offering emotional support would be required to prevent emotional dependency and harmful interactions. Profiles for minors would be private by default, with geolocation, camera, and microphone access switched off. The proposals will be scrutinized by the European Parliament and EU member states, with final adoption expected to take months or years. Ethiopian Prime Minister Abiy Ahmed has declared that the year 2019 in the Ethiopian calendar 2026-2027 will be a year of practical implementation of major national projects. Presenting seven flagship projects, Abiy listed a nuclear energy facility, two gas plants, an oil refinery, Africa's largest airport, a fertilizer production plant, and the construction of 1.5 million homes nationwide. The projects are expected to be executed within 5 to 6 years. In his Ethiopian New Year address on September 11, the Prime Minister said the focus must shift from pronouncement to action, with priorities on boosting production, improving economic quality, and strengthening Ethiopia's position in Africa. To end the news, recap of the major stories. We earlier told you that a Fellowship of Indigenous Christians urges gubernatorial candidate of the Allied People's Movement in Bauchi State to run an all-inclusive government if elected. You also heard that Bauchi State Police Command presents group life assurance scheme checks to families and next of kin of deceased police officers. Also in the news, Bauchi women journalists trained on effective skills of reporting child protection and abuse cases. And finally, all is said for the State Council election of journalists in Bauchi State. And that's the end of the news as edited by Maisaji Mahmoud Wakili and the production crew. My name is Muhammad Musa Bala, thanking you for listening and urging you to stick to Bauchi Radio Corporation 94.6 FM. 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

Alright, listen, I don't get carried away. This is Mantle Radio Corporation 94.6. At any moment from now, we have to bring you a presentation of the National Network News on 94.6 FM. We therefore urge you to stay with us and don't touch the dial.

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Good morning and thank you for joining us on the news. I am Rachel Bwala. The headlines. Court of Appeal upholds registration of Nigeria Democratic Congress. NAFDAC links Ondoma's deaths to methanol contaminated concoctions. Federal government condoles Niger State government over death of alleged illegal miners. House of Representatives to address issues facing noun law graduates. The spotlight is on North Central Development Commission and the 20 years development plan. You can follow us on Instagram and X at Radio Nigeria HQ and on Facebook at facebook.com/Radio Nigeria Network. Now the news in detail. The Court of Appeal Abuja Division has reversed the judgment of the Federal High Court sitting in Lokoja, which set aside its earlier judgment directing the Independent National Electoral Commission, INEC, to register the Nigeria Democratic Congress, NDC, pending a fresh hearing over a dispute involving the party's logo. The Court of Appeal reached the decision in a 2-1 judgment with Justice Mohammed Benjuma and Justice NL Hassan delivering the majority judgment. The National Agency for Food and Drug Administration and Control, NAFDAC, says preliminary laboratory analysis has detected high concentrations of methanol in locally prepared alcoholic and herbal concoctions linked to deaths in Ondo State. The agency says 182 people have so far been affected, with 48 deaths recorded. The incident was reported in early September in parts of Odibo and Irele local government areas following cases

0: so far arrested over the suspected production, sale and distribution of the beverages. According to Professor Adeyeye, 15 unlabeled samples were subjected to toxicological, microbiological and chemical tests with acute toxicity tests showing critical illness in laboratory mice and about 50% mortality in 6 samples. The Borno State Police Command has disbursed 40.7 million naira to families of officers who lost their lives in the line of duty. The Commissioner of Police, Naziru Abdulmajid, presented the checks under the Inspector General of Police's Group Life Assurance Scheme. Speaking during the ceremony, the Commissioner emphasized the Nigeria Police Force's commitment to the welfare of its personnel and their families. He urged the beneficiaries to utilize the funds judiciously to support their families' education, healthcare, and general well-being. Responding on behalf of the beneficiaries, Mr. Jones Amada expressed appreciation to the Inspector General of Police and assured that the funds would be used responsibly. President Bola Tinubu has met with French billionaire Vincent Bolloré and executives of the Bolloré Group in Paris to secure expanded investment in Nigeria's entertainment, technology and digital infrastructure sectors. The high-level discussions focused on scaling up operations across Bolloré-backed entities like Canal Plus, MultiChoice and Universal Music. The goal is to leverage Nigeria's blooming cultural footprint driven globally by Afrobeat and Nollywood to build lasting economic value within the country. Emphasizing that wealth generated by Nigerian talent must stay at home, the president pushed for increased local production and greater localization of services, specifically addressing MultiChoice's operational footprint. Discussion centered on broadened investment in fiber optics and digital economy to support Nigeria's tech and creative ecosystems. The president said his administration is aimed at translating international corporate interest into tangible employment and infrastructure opportunities for Nigeria's young workforce. President Tinubu highlighted that ongoing national reforms are successfully establishing a stable, investor-friendly climate designated for designed to foster long-term growth.
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2: The Institute of Competition and Antitrust Practitioners wishes to invite professionals, top government functionaries and the public to the unveiling and induction of foundation fellows of the Institute under the chairmanship of Alhaji Aminu Abdulkadri Mbamba. Date, Wednesday 24th September 2026. Venue, Fountain Hall, Rockview Royal Hotel, Wusetu, Abuja. Time 12 noon prompt. Announcers, Chief Paul Harris Ogbole-San, Chairman, Event Planning Committee and Barrister Okonuche Oga, Secretary, Event Planning Committee.
3: Is your money working as hard as you are, or is it just sitting still while the world moves forward? 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
3: 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Feed the markets.
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0: We're glad to know you're still tuned. As we told you earlier, the Court of Appeal Abuja Division has reversed the judgment of the Federal High Court sitting in Lokoja, which set aside its earlier judgment directing the Independent National Electoral Commission, INEC, to register the Nigeria Democratic Congress, NDC, pending a fresh hearing over a dispute involving its logo. The Court of Appeal reached the decision in a 2-1 judgment with Justice Mohammed Benjuma and Justice Hassan delivering the majority judgment. The order comes after the same Lokoja court in a judgment delivered on December 10, 2025, directed INEC to register the Nigeria Democratic Congress, NDC, as a political party. However, the Peace Movement Party

0: DMV later approached the court, claiming ownership of the logo, relied upon it in securing the judgment, and arguing that it was not joined as a necessary party. The trial court had ruled that the application filed by the PMP, an interested party in the suit, had merit, noting that the party had successfully established its legal interest in the case. In the majority judgment, the appellate court held that the PMP is not a registered political party recognized by law and therefore could not have been a necessary party to the dispute. The Court of Appeal upheld the appeal, holding that the trial court was wrong to assume jurisdiction and adding that the lower court cannot sit on appeal over its decision. But in his dissenting judgment, Justice Okonabang disagreed with the lead judgment, maintaining that the appeal filed by Takori Sani and others, including the NDC, was dead on arrival because the trial court did not decide that the PMP was not a registered political party under the Electoral Act. Counsel to ADC Victor Ojemo described the judgment as a good one.
1: We appealed against the setting aside of the judgment registering the NDC, the ruling that later set it aside. We appealed against that ruling, and the court said our appeal succeeds. In other words, the earlier judgment registering NDC is affirmed.
0: National Chairman of NDC Senator Cleopas Moses commended the judiciary for always being the voice of the voiceless.
2: We celebrate the Nigerian judiciary, and from the point of our party, we celebrate our legal team. They gave us assurance that they were going to get it done, and today we have gotten it.
0: Senator Moses called on NDC members to remain resilient and hopeful for victory come 2027. Three federal government delegations have paid separate condolence visits to the Niger State government over the recent death of 37 alleged illegal miners in the custody of NSCDC. The delegations are the Ministry of Interior, that of Solid Minerals, and the leadership of the Nigeria Police Force. Leading the federal delegation, Minister of Interior Olubunmi Tunjiojo described the deaths of the victims in the custody of NSCDC as a national tragedy. Aliu Muhammad reports.
3: The Minister of Interior Olubunmi Tunjiojo said, being an organization under the ministry, would explore every available clue to unravel circumstances surrounding the death.
4: We must understand that it's not about being down, it's about us using this incident as an energizer towards making sure that a greater Nigeria we all pray for comes true.
3: The Minister of Solid Minerals Development, Dr. Bele Alake, pointed out that to do justice to the investigation, a team of experts has been dispatched to the state. Represented by the Permanent Secretary in the Ministry, Mr. Farouk Yusuf, the Minister gave an assurance that the team would ensure synergy with other agencies.
5: These were mine workers exposed to certain conditions and that led to this particular incident. So we will not want to make any specific statement at this point until we come out with a detailed report.
3: Also, the Inspector General of Police, Mr. Olatunji Disu, cautioned against vandalizing public property. The IGP assured residents that the police would ensure protection of lives and property, especially in the enforcement of curfew within the state capital.
6: Cases of death while in custody is a very serious one and falls under the confines of the Nigerian Police Force. We want to assure them to be calm, that we would not compromise in ensuring that the proper thing is done.
3: Governor Umaru Bago, who appreciated the effort so far deployed by the federal agencies on the matter, said the state has placed temporary ban on all mining activities across the state pending the outcome of ongoing interagency investigations. Governor Bago appealed for speedy analysis of body specimen and sample taken from the cell where the victims died to further calm the situation.
7: From preliminary reports on the autopsy, we've seen corpses who have bone and skin peeling, and we have some foaming from their mouth with blood stains.
3: The governor warned politicians against using the unfortunate incident to campaign for the 2027 general elections. In Mina, Ali Muhammad, Radio Nigeria.
0: Also, the Executive Secretary, National Human Rights Commission, NHRC, Mr. Tony Ojukwu, has condemned the death of 37 persons suspected to be artisanal miners while in custody of the Nigeria Security and Civil Defense Corps, NSCDC, in Mina, Niger State. Mr. Ojukwu expressed deep concern over the incident, which occurred after the miners were arrested during enforcement operations in the Wushishi Lokoto area and whose bodies were later deposited at the General Hospital, Mina. The Executive Secretary said the Commission commiserates with the families of the deceased and the people of Niger State and has ordered preliminary investigation to ascertain the cause of death of the minors in custody. He also called for an independent forensic autopsy and preservation of all evidence, stressing that the investigation ordered by the Interior Minister at the NSCDC must be transparent, thorough, and comply with the international standards for investigating potentially unlawful deaths in custody. Mr. Ojukwu reminded law enforcement agencies that suspicion of illegal minors does not extinguish the constitutional rights of citizens, adding that every person in custody must be treated with dignity in accordance with the law. Anambra State High Court in Awka, presided over by Justice Jude Obiora, has sentenced a popular native doctor from Umuofo village in Okija in Ihiala local government area, Mr. Ekene Ibuekwezi, popularly known as Ekehit, to 6 years imprisonment. Though he was convicted and sentenced to 6 years imprisonment each on two of the six count charges brought against him, the sentence will however run concurrently. The native doctor rose to prominence on the social media for advertising charms purportedly used for wealth and other purposes. He was arrested in February 2025 by operators of the Anambra State Security Outfit, Ogun Echemba, alongside two other native doctors following the signing into law of the Anambra State Homeland Security Law 2025 by Governor Chukwuma Soludo. The convict and the other native doctors were arraigned before the court in April last year on charges of conspiracy, kidnapping, preparing protective charms for criminals and money rituals. In his defense, the native doctor told the court that he is a registered herbalist and member of the Odinani Okija Traditional Association and uses only herbs and roots in his practice. Delivering judgment, Justice Obiora held that the prosecution proved counts 1 and 2 beyond reasonable doubt, but resolved count 3 in favor of the defendant. Before the sentence was passed, the native doctor admitted that he had learned his lessons and pleaded for forgiveness, urging the court to consider his family and the newborn triplets he had not yet seen because he was in custody. The Minister of Defense, retired General Christopher Musa, says the federal government is taking steps to reposition the Nigerian Legion and improve the welfare of military veterans. General Musa stated this at the National Stakeholders Meeting of the Nigerian Legion in Abuja. Sheka Anthony has more.
8: The Minister of Defense, retired General Christopher Musa, said a committee had been constituted to review the organization and identify measures to make it more effective. The minister, represented by the chairman of the VAT committee, Ministry of Defense, retired Major General Garba Abdullahi, said the committee had also reviewed the activities of the Corps of Commissioners and was working to promote greater harmony among the various units of the Legion. He said the committee had visited the Legion's zonal headquarters to engage veterans and identify challenges affecting their welfare.
9: We have made 5 written decisions on the report, which if the minister implements, we are going to have a new Nigerian Legion.
8: The Chief of Defense Staff, General Olufemi Oluyede, announced plans to provide retired personnel with loans at less than 10% interest, as well as an online shopping platform offering goods at discounted rates. General Oluyede, represented by the Chief of Defense Operations, Major General Jamal Abdusalam, pointed out that help desk will be established at military formations, while skill acquisition centers will be created across the 6 geopolitical zones, alongside a dedicated medical center for veterans.
10: There is no money that is meant for veterans that will be diverted by anybody. Every money released by the federal government, there is a paper trail that you can follow and see.
8: The National Chairman of the Nigerian Legion, Ms. Morenike Henry, said the organization was committed to addressing the welfare, unity, discipline, and empowerment of veterans while repositioning the Legion for greater relevance. The chairman directed state chairmen to harmonize military widows associations under the Military Widows Association, MIWA, and ensure the conduct of elections in accordance with established procedures. She reaffirmed her commitment to inclusive leadership and said the Legion will continue to work with the armed forces to promote the welfare of veterans and families of fallen heroes.
11: This stakeholder meeting is called at a crucial time in the life of Nigerian veterans. We must use this opportunity to address issue of veterans.
8: The meeting was attended by representatives of the service chiefs and leaders of the Nigerian Legion from across the country. In Abuja, Shekara Anthony, Radio Nigeria.
0: The federal Civil Safety Corps FRC has described as fake and fraudulent a scheme involving the circulation of unsolicited text messages purportedly issued by the Corps and notifying recipients of alleged new road traffic offense records requiring immediate action. The fraudulent messages, which are being circulated through mobile devices and social media platforms, direct unsuspecting members of the public to a deceptive website designed to impersonate the digital identity of the Federal Road Safety Corps. The Corps advises the motoring public to disregard such communications as it did not originate from FRSC. According to the FRSC, members of the public who receive these messages are advised to preserve the evidence, avoid further engagement with the sender, and report the matter through appropriate channels. The Corps Marshal Malam Shehu Mahmud has given directive that the public be adequately sensitized against fraudulent online schemes. The federal government has commenced an emergency intervention to address the persistent traffic gridlock along the Majid-Dikko axis of the Sunleje-Mina corridor, with the Minister of State for Works, Bill Ogorenyo, directing the concessionaire to complete the immediate remedial works within 48 hours to restore the free flow of traffic. Ogorenyo gave the directive during an inspection of the affected section of the road, where he expressed concern over the hardship being experienced by motorists, commuters, truck drivers, and other road users who have been trapped in the gridlock for several days. The minister said the Federal Ministry of Works had mobilized relevant stakeholders, including the Federal Road Safety Corps, the concessionaire, and representatives of the transportation sector, to ensure an immediate and coordinated response to the situation. According to the minister, the affected Majid-Dikko section forms part of the approximately 7.9 km Sunleje-Mina corridor, being handled under a concession agreement, with the concessionaire expected to deliver the broader project within the stipulated contractual period. Gorenyo said that the permanent rehabilitation of the affected corridor would incorporate continuous reinforced concrete pavement in line with the innovative construction technologies being promoted by the Federal Ministry of Works. Vice President Kashim Shettima has received the report of the 2026 Hajj operations from the National Hajj Commission of Nigeria, NACON. The report was presented to the Vice President in Abuja by the NACON board, led by its chairman, Ismail Yusuf. Receiving the report, Shettima attributed the success of the 2026 Hajj exercise to the leadership of President Bola Tinubu and his timely intervention during the operations. The Vice President also expressed satisfaction with the performance of the NACON leadership, noting that capacity and professionalism demonstrated during the exercise.
12: I'm totally happy with the pioneers' competence and capacity that the chairman and the board have displayed in the last Hajj exercise. I urge you to continue in that spirit, and I must thank the president for decisively coming to the rescue of NACON. I want to thank him for his support and for such a highly successful, seamless operation.
0: Earlier, the NACON chairman, Ismail Yusuf, acknowledged the support of President Tinubu and the vice president to the commission during the 2026 Hajj operations. He said government interventions in areas including foreign exchange access, basic traveling allowance, and aviation fuel costs helped to reduce the financial pressure on pilgrims.
13: The most important element that led to the seamless operation we had was the intervention by Mr. President, the guidance by the Vice President. By the time we signed the contract, we had aviation fuel at $900 to a liter. Once the operation started, it jumped to 3,000, and it was not possible to go back to the pilgrims to ask them to augment. The President magnanimously agreed that the pilgrims should not carry the burden, and government intervened.
0: Abba Yusuf said the Commission's preparations, timely airlift and logistical arrangements contributed to the smooth conduct of the exercise. The Catholic Bishops' Conference of Nigeria, CBCN, wants the National Assembly to hold consideration of the Foreign Aid Bill 2026, Regulation, Transparency and Disclosure. The conference cautioned that granting discretionary powers to government officials over humanitarian resources could undermine the rights of faith-based organizations and other non-profit bodies. The president of the CBCN, Archbishop Martin Ndagoso, made the call in Oshogbo in an interview with Newsmen. Archbishop Ndagoso said the proposed legislation, if passed into its present form, could have implications for churches, mosques, faith-based organizations, non-governmental organizations, and other non-profit institutions involved in humanitarian and charitable activities. The cleric urged the National Assembly to carefully reconsider the proposed legislation, arguing that organizations operating in the humanitarian and charitable sectors were already subject to existing regulatory frameworks and applicable laws. It's 22 minutes past 7, you're listening to the news on the network service of Radio Nigeria. In the headlines, Court of Appeal has upheld the registration of Nigeria Democratic Congress. NAFDAC links Ondoma's deaths to methanol-contaminated concoctions. The federal government has condoled the Niger state government of death of alleged illegal miners. And still to come, House of Representatives to address issues facing non-law graduates. Plus, sports, entertainment, news, spotlights, cyberscope, newspaper headlines, and weather focus. Stay tuned.
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0: We're glad to have you tuned. The House of Representatives has intervened in the prolonged dispute over the admission of law graduates of the National Open University of Nigeria, NAUN, into the Nigeria Law School for mandatory bar training and examinations. The Green Chamber intervention followed a petition by more than 5,000 affected graduates under the Association of Backlog of Law Graduates of the National Open University of Nigeria, who said they had been unable to proceed to the Nigeria Law School despite completing their Bachelor of Laws LLB program. The House Committee on Public Petition subsequently invited NAUN and the Council of Legal Education, CLE, which oversees the Nigeria Law School, to explain the circumstances surrounding the dispute. In an interview with journalists after the committee's investigative hearing, the Public Relations Officer of the Association, Mr. Chibueze Obochi, emphasized that the affected graduates should not be made victims of disagreements between government institutions. NAUN Vice Chancellor Professor Odumo Oduma did not appear before the committee during the investigative hearing, but his representative, however, submitted a letter explaining the absence of the Vice Chancellor and requested that the university be given another date to appear before the committee. Similarly, the Director General of Nigeria Law School, Dr. Olugbemi Shola Odusote, also did not appear before the committee. Reacting to the development, the Chairman House Committee on Media and Publicity, Akin Rotimi, who laid the petition before the House in July, expressed his commitment to ensuring that the injustice allegedly suffered by the affected law graduates were addressed. The federal government, through the National Senior Secondary Education Commission, says it has spent over 1.4 billion naira to rehabilitate Government Science Secondary School Kotonkafe in Kogi State. The Executive Secretary of the Commission, Dr. Iyela Ajayi, stated this at the inauguration of one of the 50 selected senior secondary schools across the country. Dr. Ajayi commended the senator representing Kogi West, Senator Sunday Karimi, for facilitating the project, noting that it demonstrates the complementary role of elected representatives towards government efforts in improving educational infrastructure. Omane Omale has details.
16: The Senior Secondary Education Commission is saddled with the responsibilities of providing intervention to senior secondary schools across the country. The Executive Secretary of the Commission, Dr. Iyela Ajayi, said the federal government remains committed to improving senior secondary education through interventions in infrastructure, teacher development, digital learning, science and technology, school safety, and would continue to work with the Kogi State government and other stakeholders. Represented by the Director of Human Resources of the agency, Mr. Adelogun James, said the building includes administrative blocks, classrooms, laboratories, and ICT have been completed and handed over to Kogi State government.
17: By upgrading the infrastructure of this school, we are not just improving walls, roofs, and laboratory, but we are investing in the minds and dreams of our young people, which is based on the renewed hope agenda of the current administration.
18: administration of President Bola Ahmed Tinubu.
16: The facilitator, Senator representing Kogi West, Senator Sunday Karimi, represented by retired Commodore Folusho Daniel, commended President Bola Tinubu for enabling education to thrive in the country.
18: The Senator representing Kogi West, Senator District, I am very grateful to the President for the opportunity to nominate this project for our people. I also want to use this opportunity to commend the National Senior Secondary School Education Commission, the relevant government agencies, and the contractor for bringing the project to completion within the expected time.
16: The chairman, Kogi State Senior Secondary Education Board, Dr. Habiba Suleiman, commended the federal government and appealed for more of such projects across the state.
19: Very, very grateful to the federal government, the senator that facilitated this, and also INSEC.
16: The principal of the college, Madam Inusa Dauda, pledged the effective utilization of the facilities and appealed for more security personnel and teachers to boost learning in the school.
20: The management pledged to ensure effective utilization of the facilities provided for the optimum education of the students.
16: The traditional ruler of Kotokarifi, the Ohimeje of Kotokarifi, appreciated the federal government for the gesture. From Kotokarifi in Kogi State, Omale Omale, Radio Nigeria.
0: The Federal Ministry of Women Affairs and Social Development has called for the introduction of pad banks in all the schools in the country to avoid girls missing classes during their menstrual cycles. The Deputy Director, Child Development Department, Mrs. Mariam Shaibu, made the call at a two-day program on the theme, Driving Standards and Policy Reform for Affordable Menstrual Products in Lagos. Correspondent Julia Kong completes the story.
21: The program was to strengthen collaboration among menstrual health market and regulatory stakeholders. Mrs. Mariam Shaibu explained that there is a national policy on menstrual health and hygiene management that spans from 2025 to 2030, an initiative meant to unlock the healthcare value chain. She noted that menstrual health in schools without constant water in reservoirs that will serve as backup and proper disposal of used sanitary towels will not be complete without the cooperation of all relevant stakeholders, including parents.
22: We have seen some NGOs adopting a school that be providing pad to that school on a monthly basis. So there are already good practices, and we want more people to come and support women and girls.
21: A violence management specialist with the United Nations Populations Fund, UNFPA Nigeria, Dr. Zabaida Abubakar, stated that improving menstrual health goes beyond the provision of menstrual products. Dr. Zabaida Abubakar noted that Nigeria's active participation in the International Organization for Standardization Technical Committee 338 on menstrual products looked into review of taxes on menstrual products and raw materials to reduce costs.
23: Very similar to the school banking school, there are multiple stakeholders that need to be involved to be able to make this a reality.
21: Also, the Director General, Standards Organization of Nigeria, SON, Dr. Ifeanyi Okeke, who harped on quality of the products, explained that access to safe quality and affordable menstrual products had implications on the ability of women and girls to participate fully in education and economic activity in the society. Dr. Okeke's message was delivered by the Director, Corporate Affairs, Ethan Talatu, insisting on producing only quality assured products acceptable within and outside the country.
24: There is increased policy attention on menstrual health and hygiene, and that leads to give us the power to develop the national policy.
21: Experts at the forum established that an estimated 37 million women and girls in Nigeria suffer from period poverty, while about 24% of school girls regularly miss classes due to inadequate menstrual materials. They further noted that rising inflation have pushed the prices of menstrual pads, making the product unaffordable for many women and girls. Julie.

0: This is Broach Radio Corporation, 94.6 FM. Welcome you back from the FRCN studios where you did listen to the National Network News. Another round of news presentation comes up later at 11 o'clock this morning when we bring you the world news. Before then, stay tuned and don't touch the dial. And I tell the BRC to inform me that is in the hood of the Gushida, when I fought a misfortune, I'm a first word I come to Shadina Nayo the Gubi. 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
2: Going alone, and the strike is a good one, and Nigeria take the lead. Tosin Rafiu with the finish, a brilliant solo effort.
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2: Big strong challenge. This could be a chance for England to get themselves that level.
3: The final decision is penalty kick.
2: Penalty for England then. And it's saved. What a terrific stop that is. Nigerian goalkeeper Ozuma is having a brilliant game.
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1: Now, good morning, my country people. How na day? I know say another weekend online with Dubai for Bauchi Radio Corporation and the people who they listen to this time. This time around, now popular side with your uncle, and some they say Baba. Now so my 16 talks, say Baba. I don't learn. No, don't say I track home like the other time. I tell you say I track home. No, I lie. Now you can appear bring me to the studio, and that's why I don't sit down chim for radio stars to make sure I say I do it when I used to do best. Anyway, you never wake up. I beg, make you wake up. We go start and shash up today, and many plenty will go talk today like always. But when I just did there the listing, and later I beg. Try to contribute, because if they contribute, man, they happy. People when they listen, man, but they happy. You know, so we will work together. That one, a unity in diversity. And the thing that they pray, more could do today be that. Before I go, let me just greet you for your dialects. The dialect when I hear, now I go greet. No, good morning. How na day for this very beautiful day. In Akwana, ya yakute, kuna life ya ya lemku. Oka, oka, besi, kosi wambe. Kedu maka. Ikechi, you know, say Ikechi na woman they cook food for Oga Okonko. Of course, Gajia Uri Lafia, Din Lafia, Mama Giti Lafia, that one, Asia Wala Gongong, Cambodia, Gajia Uri, I don't talk that one. Yes, of course, it definitely, Daishi, Kunashi, Warana, Waranse, that one, that Bangula would be that. Okay. Din Lafia, Uri, don't talk that one again. And don't do me. Chinarani be checker. Tim go say be checker. Nothing happened. So we catch that one. People will come from the other side. Of course. Fortella, Safrokule Bochi. That one. My people gone. I think walking on no by Vespa today. Now dialect. We go. Don't be say we go to so dialect. But I just want to make a greeting for your language. What I go no say. This program now for people, popular people.

make you go pull for what is it? Okay, that one picking the toes. Make you go pull. I want pull. Make you go pull for outside for feel. Make if take breathe, fresh air. You know, go no say well. They everybody that put the leg boom. You don't go be that. So this well, when they consume people, the other time you consume one man for Angon Talakawa for the other side there. Where we go for popular side. And then yesterday again, you come consume another woman for another Angon Talakawa. So this is becoming a problem. So the person when they work for Fly Brigade, they will say, I beg, make people they close these wells. When they just dig them, they leave them, they need to use them. And even if you get wells, say for your own domot, I beg, and they take God beg you. Now me, they talk this one, maybe Sugar Bank Talakawa, they talk for Sugar Bank for popular side, and you talk and go now, Uncle P, they talk. I beg, when I say, more could I make sure, more could I get lead for your wells. You know, say small pities. They don't go know the well, the go in a river. They won't go swim. They will say, they want picking time. Say, Daddy, I want enter the well, go swim. I say, I tell her, say, ah, yeah, you want enter well, go swim. I say, if you enter well now, you don't go come out again. We don't go celebrate. You go to pray for all the Christ. Say, you don't die. He say, I go die. I say, hey, you go die, my picking. So where will be you go joke with? So please, my country people, I want to take God beg now. All these Muslim picking when they go well, go fetch water. They go carry their leg balance for the way we go all. You know, see the blocks went there for that way when they all. If you boom, if you carry the picking go. Why you go see him? You go lose the picking be that. I beg, I tell you, I beg you, my country people, the family members, those when you get houses, not gonna build houses, everything when you get hired houses, more gonna make sure you put lid for your well. So I tell God, beg you now. You know, say rain, anywhere when don't tear, you know, say rain don't come too much. You go to wait, after the wait, and the water on the inside, the well go to sink, they do lotto. You know what I mean by lotto for Hausa? The well go to get some inner holes inside. So that one go make the ground go soft. So what time we just go. Even with some of the members of the family, I tell God, beg you, make sure you put lid for your wells. And close the wells if possible. Those wells that are not using, close them. Even though human beings don't fall inside, animals go fall inside. And bad thing go fall inside. Even the tea say go fall inside. Maybe they drink the water. Even the tea cup wash out from the other side, come for inside that well. You know, saying a big problem. I just the textile, the beguna. I tell God, beguna. More gonna try to do something so that at least you might go there happy. Okay, now you know, say there's one music when I'd like to play it. Make I just play it today so that from that I'll go commode, go do the thing supposed to do. Let's go this way.

that one be that. You don't say, I've been telling you, say, I just come greet you for different types of languages. That one, Katina language, they hear so gong gong, kao, kao, mugasa, kwenya. That one, the second way they go say, na kaza, bida, na kwenya for Katina language. So, uta, mugasa, kwenya, arida, shole. Well, all those things, over the hear them today, small, small, over the listen, over the play, music when they say, they're good for popular side. Make it not by verse, but make it they are the listening. Today na your day, today na my day. You know say today na Saturday day. And don't we know say we don't they cry, say rain no one fall, Who cause am? Na me and you the cause am. You know say God in a merciful God. God is the children God to do the same. In go send rain in the farm of somebody who they commit sin every day. In go send rain for the farm when somebody when they go in mosque pray every day. In the send rain for the farm when somebody when they go church to pray every day. And they say somebody when they help somebody even if the king say God they send them for your own farm. So God is a merciful God. What they supposed to do? We supposed to be our brother's keepers. We not supposed to kill ourselves. So we not supposed to kill the property of us. You know, so for popular side, things when they happen and they change, they make me convex. I can't carry vex. Vex for proof of my head, they walk out like madman for street. How somebody go just come inside your house, come jump from your fence. You and your family they sleep. You won't problem say to come carry your handset. Hey, my country people, this is a big thing, a big problem. Oh, and somebody go come. They throw the eye for your house na motorcycle. You go come jump inside your fence. Come carry your motorcycle. Haba, somebody go even carry gun self. Cause if you give me, if you don't give me, I go shoot you. What is the meaning of that, my country people? It is if you kill that person carrying property, you might one day you don't go die. Ha. Hi, why do you think like that now? You know, say this life, God come create us with this life. He know the time go take us. Not be say, now you go come take somebody like by force. What is the meaning of that? If God say you go take your life by force, you go still exist? You go live? I beg my God, Moko just leave that thing for my task. Moko forget, say life is precious. Make you not carry somebody like you. If they carry you, you not go like him. Why is it that some people, when they commit offense, when they apprehend it, that's how they commit and they appear, they jolly, they do everything. But when they come catch them, I say they put their head for ground, they sympathize with themselves. And why they put their head for ground? Why you make you look at the people who do the thing for them? Why they come shame again? And why they tick? It is it's good to carry now if you choke somebody. And when they catch you, they put your head for ground. When they put uncle for your hand, they put your head for ground. I beg my people, and they take God beg now. God say, Moku no kill. God ma talk and sinek God say, Moku no steal. Many things God say, Moku no do. And God say, Moku be our brother's keepers, Moku do the thing wrong good. That one is by the way. My country people, to avoid the spread of Lassa fever, I take God beg now. And malaria. Moku na keep na surrounding clean to stop the infiltration of some parts, some diseases that will come inside our compounds. Cover all cooked foods. Make sure you keep your kitchen utensils clean. Always before serving meals to all members of the family. It is rats when they come inside homes. Now then they bring Lassa fever. You don't know? Lassa fever, they spread anyhow everywhere. Diphtheria, man. Diphtheria. What is that diphtheria? You know, see me, I don't go book over like TMC. I just go book for road. I just consider to enjoy myself for popular side. No, my country people, the thing when I want, as well as when I say, more can I make sure when I keep when I environment clean. But that's why I remember. Last week, on the 8th of September, you know, saying that today, the 19th, almost how many days ago? Almost 11 days ago, we made a celebrate something they call cardiovascular disease and stroke. That is why it's good. You have to take, we took part in the Physiotherapy Day 2026, 8th September, on Tuesday. Physiotherapy, somebody go to say, which can be language with that? Not be big, not a big language per se, but not be big language as we think. Now, language, we talk, say, make it a try to do exercise. Make it try to do exercise. Go do exercise. Okay, you know, that makes me strong, remember. One day I travel, go Abuja. My friend told me, say, Moko, go buy Kanshai. I said, okay, now. I said, waka? Me and him, they go on top of motorcycle. I can't see papa and mama with canvas. They walk out, keep for Kolta. I can't say, hey,
Now what these people they do? They know well. Now somebody tell me, say, now you know well. I was saying you know well. People when they do exercise, may they make sure they keep their body system fit for everything. And say they know well. I can see another one with Amaria the Ango. They might put slack suit. They just they jog, they go. I say, what of those two? The man tell me, say, they celebrate their marriage ceremony. That's why they jog, they go. Ha! I can't say this one good. Nima, you can't do. I can't tell my friend, say, if I leave Abuja, if I go back to Bauchi, I go tell my wife, mommy, go buy canvas and track suit so that women will be the jog. I saw to do jogging in Abuja. A man of 80 and 79, 70 years old to have the job. What of me and you? When would they, 40, 50, 60? I will not go jog. So my country people, more could I try to do exercise? No be say they go tell you before do because there are some yamayama disease when the warriors, especially when you come to old age. This stroke of a thing, it get as a bill. There's some people they talk say you know say to make your body move, the flexible. All these small small yamayama tick sicknesses like this small small headache, small small leg pain, all right, they gonna disappear because you they shed the bones. And if you just leave the bone become stiff like iron, my country people, when the time was going to happen, you might go, you go see when so make it do exercise to avert this cardiovascular disease, that is heart disease, that one would like somebody to come. So sometimes make I just tell you again, I know the medical doctor, but I know say my friend went to for teaching hospital, the Dr. Alice Godons, and I work with that now, the physiotherapist. And in the shout, they tell people, say, maybe they go to do warm up, maybe they go shake their body, they get machines, where if you go to special expression, you go to drum, everything go to campaign, you go to work out, nobody say go to work out cricket again. You know, sometimes, let me just tell you, you know, if you see somebody, that you go to work out gallant, nobody say, in the eat food pass you, now that is what they do all the time. Then they make them look gallant. Sometimes you say somebody say, this man, you know the all. And nobody say you know the all. In the move the body, you know say engine where you leave them, you know the warm arm, motor you leave, you know the warm arm. If you want kick and you know go start. But motor where you warm arm all the time, you want kick, you don't start. So that's what human body be. Human body needs exercise. If you do this all the time, sometimes if somebody wants to go buy a car for one shop, you will say, take an apple, carry me to what the why you don't go feed just pray for at least 5 to 10 minutes so that sweat go come off of your body. That your leg when they do stiff before, you go to you're flexible. That your waist when they bent now, you go to stretch. What does your muscles when they do crack again, they're gonna do crack, and you know, say now you're gonna enjoy, maybe me, maybe no way they talk for me, I'm gonna enjoy. Now you're gonna enjoy. So, my kind of people, Moko try to do some manual, minimal exercises, even go to the farm. Say, people got to say, farming a poor man's job, not lie, not your poor man's job. Farming a better exercise, go to the village now and see your mates in the village. They don't go see them say they're old for face, but they're strong for body. And you go see them say their age reach far, but they're very strong and healthy. But we want to go for inside town, see somebody who is 35 years, 40 years. If you say you go tell us in 60 years, and I be alive. Make you look at your friend and look at yourself for mirror. You when you do 50, 40 years, and see the person when they 60 years. When they exercise, they do well, they chop better food. You go see and say, in there, okay. Sometimes say, make a just break up here. Sometimes when they say that chop, they make somebody look fresh. Sometimes na wahala. Sometimes minor sickness, they make somebody look one kind. Sometimes my food, you know, say, as we do someone for this, but they say, things they difficult, like me. Where are they? Okay, you don't tell when I never take tea and bread, sir. And so, okay, like chicken pepper soup, sir. Boy, Billa say, I forgot, say, I forgot the day when I take chicken pepper soup, sir. And you when you see a taxi because so make a chair go say Tina go say tank and well. For you when you sit down there chimney take egg and butter with bread. I beg, make you just tell God say Tina go thank you for appointing me to this standard. And make you not chop alone. Make I just give you this stand warning. Make you not chop alone. Do you remember the past when they the other side? Make I just remember one story for the Bible when I be read when I did primary school. They come talk say there is one man, he be rich man, that man a rich man, and they ask one man the poor man, and they call him his name in those days na Lazarus, and that Lazarus the person know where he gets source for his body, and so that rich man where you carry you go to chop food, the food when they fall from the,
the table of the rich man. You hear me? Which people they look like okay, I listen to this or whatever. That rich man where he get everything, they take tea and bread, they take chicken, pepper soup, they got complete a sheep, come start of a house, do soup every day, every weekend, we do party for a party for a house. Then that Lazarus, the person when he get sauce, he get wood for him, but when he come, the rich man with the throw the remnants like dog for him, in the chop, they celebrate. You know what thing, what can happen? As God come making tea, you know, say God now, merciful God. That time when they read that poor man, they suffer. God, they watch him. They look him. They pity him. And that time when the rich man, they enjoy. God, they see him. They tell him, say, make a change now. Make a change now. The man goes, well, how go change? Whether they enjoy, say, make him no chop, make him no drink, make him no chase, make him no bad betaka, make him no biba. No. I think what's happening? Forget about that poor man. We just told this like dog. At the time when that poor man come die, hey, Chineke God come say, my pikin, come, I could stay for this cool place. And he come carry him go, hey! And the rich man, come he called the riches where he get, he will come kaput, they come to her for bottomless pit. As he come to look from the other side, he comes to look, the poor man, they enjoy in the bosom of our lovely father, God. Ha! He come say, please, make it help me. So that you can draw small water, make I put my hand inside because where I did, now so far I do so far. Nine. The poor man come tell her, say, the time when you did there, you enjoy the near the sofa, no matter you enjoy me, you come down. Eh, I beg, make you go meet the people who are live there, those people when they preach for mosque, those people when they preach for church, those evangelists, those people when they tell you about God, how things go there in the future. Make you go meet them, they plenty. They go tell you the thing you're supposed to do. No be me go come. The place when I did between me and you, the distance too much. We're not going to be John. We're not going to be John. So make you go meet them, they go meet. Born like the people. What do they talk? And they talk say, you when you got butter, you with bread, you get money. Textile. They remember those people when they for popular side like me and my brother Mohammed Bala. Oh, they were popular side. And I tell you, the three go work. Eh? Even to take pure water, man, they tell somebody that they give us pure water, we could drink. Eh? Our time will come. When you say, even that pure water, we will give plenty when they for our back. I beg like the people. Make you do something for somebody when you get, so that tomorrow will be a better place for you. Ah, my country people. You know, say anything where you do, make the remember, say, one day, you go better. Hey, today is Saturday now. Bila say today is a happy day. I dey happy because I get myself say somebody was giving me price. And me and my colleague, Mohammed Bala, they go give us price. I never tell you the price, so that price is a better thing. Na health, and the price na health. Our world go come change from tomorrow. Listen to this one. It's a good day.

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1: You chop bread, you come after chopping bread, you can't take kunu, and after taking kunu, you can't take alele, and after taking alele, you can't take akara, after taking alele, you can't chop gari. Now which can belay that person get? You know, some nonsense that people they do when they see money for their eye, they don't want money, that money to see, they want money to finish so that tomorrow they go to Allah's account. I don't say now Allah's account now, but Allah must say make you do kokori now, make you plan smaller for your tomorrow now. I know they say you go get rid of squander today, they say Allah's account. Allah go count now, but Allah say make you do wise in other side now. Man, can the people you still do? This one can remind me, say. Last week we've been talk about what he said. We've been talk about issue of family. How family supposed be? How family supposed stay? Love one another, live in unity, in peace and tranquility. You know, say as I would talk last week, they discussion, they discuss plenty things. Yeah, we talk say. Husband and wife, now them form family. And we can't talk say, now God can't plan that thing to happen. Now God can't join Adam and Eve in the Garden of Eden. So, that's what somebody was telling me one day. He said, Uncle P, Billa say, everybody has his missing rib. That one are true, my country people. Somebody come to whisper to my ear and say, that true. Everyone went there for this Obudo world, now you get his own missing rib. What do you mean by missing rib? Your own wife and her own husband. So, my country people, all these boys and girls who will never get husband, more could not buy Vespa, more could not worry, more could not try to say what thing happen. Na me alone, because suffer like this, I don't get husband at this age. No! God knows the appointed time when they give you a husband, when they give you your own wife. Many of us do not marry at the scheduled time now. It was after God come plan and I will come marry. You will never marry. Make you not buy Vespa. Just be there praying and make sure you should not be a liar. Now that is when I want to question you. You boys of nowadays, now mouth to the long throat, the man not talk too much. Make you not tell you that girl when you want marry, see, you come from a rich family and from a village now inside her heart they stay. That one no good because if she can discover, she could go back to papa house. Make you tell your spouse or the person where you want marry. Tell them the truth. Me, I know they from. I'm from a bad background. When a mother is my family, we don't get house. We don't go rent to the rent. We make it all countries. So when you come, enjoyment go there. No, we go start. Hey, like I tell you one story about 2-3 years ago. I say one man be marrying wife. He carry her. Now police officer, police man go no buy Vespa. They call recruit him. As the recruit him, come post him to one division. As the post him, he don't get anything. Only mat he carry go. As he carry that mat go, now he was very happy with the uniform. He happy. They jubilate now. He don't go work now. He come rent house. They that house. They know those things were very children about 30 years ago. They tell you the story. He did very simple house. Now they come bring him mat and a pillow. Come put him. In the in college money they throw in the plan. Control say maybe after 3 months I go village. I share the man they do at the share. Small money they keep out. So after 3 months I say they go village. As in just go village, boom pa come meeting people. I say they get girlfriend for village. Come meet that woman, come marry her. As they come, she can't jubilate, she go her husband house. When they come now, you can open door. She comes with her bag, everything in the world. Now, funny thing about this, now, so they stay, they did big men now together with her. So they call, she see mat for ground and pillow. Now she call her, say, Oga, my dear, what am I seeing? Now, this, now, your room be this, my friend's room. He said, my wife, now, my room be this, so. It is a which kind of friend? Me, I carry from village, come, you go tell me, say, my friend, I go carry my, now, I get key, everything. Now, my room. Now this woman go stay with you as husband and say no, Abba, God go provide everything for us. As I carry you come, if you go back now, they go call you divorcee, so you don't go anywhere. She can't sit down, think, if you don't say, if she can't become divorcee, nobody will come back. You know in those days, if you don't marry, nobody will marry you again from my own area. So she can't think, she sleep crying throughout the night. Inko man go buy bread, go buy misuya. She don't even chop that night. So what a funny thing that after the middle of the night now you come plate and you come put the meat for her mouth, you come chop the bread. Come say, make you know what the God will provide. Do you know that they started like that with her? With one mind, they gave birth to children, they bought a house, they bought a car, now they are living very well. So Don't tell lies to your spouse. Don't tell lies to your husband to be or your wife to be. Be sincere to one another. You will grow together. You will flourish together. You will be fresh together. And anyone, any family that flourish and are fresh, definitely they have one accord. Once you have one accord with your life partner, believe you me, you will live a life worth of happiness. That is exactly what a family supposed to look like. Yes, last week we discussed about that, and definitely I was so impressed. People call in, contributed, say one or two things, how students should do, how wives should do, how, and it was okay. Ah, my God, the people, that one at the end of that one. And you know, sometimes when we talk about a family, we will talk about how should they manage the economy of the house. That's another big problem when families they get to. You will see woman where they spend money well, well. Husband will not sabi give money. Eh? Everybody get to her partner. She will give her the money, she will spend her well, well. Sometimes she will carry some of the money, keep up. Go to send it to her parents. Or sometimes she will build house for their family compound. You come out when I know if you build house on her own compound. But that one, now another economic plan. But sometimes it's not good for a woman to be a financial woman. And it's not good for a husband to be a miser or to be somebody who squanders outside. You know, some of our men, they go do this, they're zonzoro, well, go outside. Their eyes there for outside. They leave their wives with one wrapper, one silk pass. Eh? Well, even Brazil, some women, they get back, your husband, they perambulate outside. But that one, no good again. If you get wife, make it treat your wife well. And if you get children, make it dress them well. If you get children, make it sponsor them to school. If you get children, make it do good thing for them, because when they grow, sometimes now they will come give you food. You know, so you know, they say, Papa won't do good for children. When children come grow, come become big men for society, they will remember him. And you will not do anything for them, they will forget about you in the village. The way they inside their town to relax, they do. That's why you see some boys when they go to their village, or some girls when they go to their village, they don't even take care of their mama. Because they tell one day they say their mama don't take care of them. So even when you only take care of your children, after they talk, make you start to take care of your children. Because when you do, you are doing it for yourself. You are building your tomorrow. You are making your tomorrow a smooth day. A rainy day, as I talked on before. So my country people, husbands, wives, children, unite together. Be united so that you build a formidable family, the family that will be proud of itself. Any family you see, they are proud because they build the family together. Mark on the people, let's read this one. Financial woman. If you're a financial woman, I better make you stop her more, because financial woman, you know, they build a better family. Let's go.

0: them.
1: Right. My country people, you're still there. You see, they listen to 94.6, the People's Pride in Bauchi City. And the program you're listening to, my country people, now popular side with your popular uncle on 94.6 in Bauchi City. Well, of course, I'm working together with my main man who is sitting tight on the council for me. I'm talking about Mohammed Bala, my continuity announcer. And together we are doing things as a family because we work like termites. As I told you the other time, I said, we have division of labor in the house. Anything we do, we are doing it as a family. This one will come and do this one, that one, that one, that one. They will build a very formidable house. 94.6 is the station and the program popular side. Well, today, as I told you, and we know, 1st October is going to be Independence Day. As usual, every year Nigerians used to celebrate Independence Day, whereby we shall sum up what we have done for a period of a particular time. Well, you know, sometimes it's not easy. We always count our blessings and name them one by one. But what are the blessings we have been counting in Nigeria for the past 66 years, almost coming? You see, that's what we're lacking. We supposed to have gone beyond where we are today. Look at the highlands. Go to other areas of the highlands. You see, they are well developed to a certain level. Why? Because they concord together. They do things in common. They work out together. They plan together. They know they carry their money, go chuck them for another place. They go to invest for them. They invest them for their own country, Congo. What are we supposed to do for this, our Budu Nigeria? At least, at most, we supposed to wake up from sleep. They look at our children. How are they going to look like in the nearby future? They look at our pakaka, our baba and mama. How are they faring? The only problem is we are so selfish. I will tell you now the truth. We Nigerians, you know, one time was one leader went talk say, he say, change should begin with you and me. And if you not change for your own system, how you expect somebody to change? So when we talk about I said Nigeria will be 66 1st October, but it is still underdeveloped. What are some of the root causes of our underdevelopment? Call this number and say something. Just tell me, why are we underdeveloped in this our beautiful country? A country that got its independence 66, almost 6 years ago. But if you look at us around, you see that we have not progressed to a certain good level. Why? What is the cause? What will be the cause? Make it talk about, say something. Call this number 080-69-75-95-70. I go call them again. 080-69-75-95-70. What can be the root cause? What be say Nigeria reached 66 years as a separate nation, an independent country, but still we they underdeveloped? What are some of the causes? Send this for your contributions. For me, when I want to see, let me just chip one. One of the causes of our underdevelopment, this is number one. Instead of us as Nigerians to put our heads together, plan together, do everything as a family, we our mindsets are divided because of ethnocentrism. We believe in tribal affiliation. You see, when you want to build a nation or you want to build a family compound, you must put heads together, talk together, contribute one to one another to one another. Hello? Hello? Hello? Hello? Oh, I missed that call. Please, you can still call again. The number to call is 080-69-75-9570. Nigeria will be 66 years come next week or the week before next. And exactly, we are still underdeveloped. What are some of the root causes of our underdevelopment? I was talking, I say we have this religious bias, ethnicity bias, tribalism. Everybody wants to say his own is number one. He wants to own his own to be there. Now, if we disperse responsibilities, let's say you be there, I be there, this one be there, this one there, definitely we bring ideas, we cross-fertilize ideas, and then we know where to start and where to end. And where, if there is a problem, we now have to iron out that problem as brothers and sisters. So, my country people, just say one or two things. I was talking. I said we have this tribal barriers, tribal issue. This one is talking. It's my only tribe I care for. You only care for your own tribe. You want to develop the northern part, you want to develop the eastern part, you want to develop. If we are not gang up, as divided we united will stand, divided will fall. That is unity. And if we have unity, we progress. In unity, we progress. If there is disunity, we retrogress. And when we retrogress, there is no development. And development can never come in a chaotic situation. And make a just use grammar small there, because now pidgin English they speak. If there is no unity, nyama go they come in. Wahala go there, problem go there. You know, go settle well. You go there, say this place don't bust, this other place. But if things are just like an egg, very shaped well, definitely we go come grow and we come become another country. When they get this one level, no be saying a small level, save a bigger level. Okay, another one be say lack of industrializations. You see, our political grandators, statesmen, now they supposed to at least think of bringing in more factories, companies, industries into the country. Investors, supposed to be inviting investors, though investors are coming, but the problem is that some of us, that the investments are under our control, we are so corrupt in the sense that we don't manage those investment companies well. Once it is managed, now as I was telling you, if you go to Highlands, let's for example, let's go to China. A very typical example, China is one of the most developed industrialized nations in the world. And one thing again we are failing in this country, we are not working as brothers and sisters. Now somebody will be working in the area of electricity. Now instead of us to get electricity in its fullest, there is deviation. And somebody will be working as a politician. What can we do as politicians? Let's gang ourselves together, put our eggs in one basket, and then we plan together. Definitely, we shall grow to a certain level. And a lot of other things are happening that we're supposed to do so that things will be better on our side. Well, before we continue, let's listen to this music.

All right, my country people. Yeah, we still dey popular side, still dey campaign. We still dey ring bell. You know, say the thing they say, anything way they do, make you do it with a lot of caution and try to think before you do that way you want to do. Hey, as of the top now, Nigeria will be 66 years any moment from now. And I already talked, say, what thing is how the resources of the this they are say, still underdeveloped. Now, there is one thing I want to tell you now, my country people. You see this youth that are not incorporated into governance to bring in their innovations. That one also is really minimizing the rate of development of a nation. You know, these young boys and girls that are fresh from universities, fresh from polytechnics, fresh from all areas, higher institutions, when they are being employed to get something doing, to bring in their innovation, definitely there will be ideas that will come out of these young lads, young boys and girls, and it will make that country to become industrialized, because they are coming out very beautiful innovations that they will now sell it out to those that have been in the system for a period of time. And once they concord alliance together, definitely there will be development, there will be appreciations, there will be what a few. And above all, I want to at least encourage the government of today, they should try to incorporate all these young boys and girls that have got the digital brains. They have got not, you know, sometimes some of us have the analog brains up to now, but most of these young lads, young boys or girls, they have digital brains, and they can bring in their innovations. When they bring in their innovations, then there will be discussions on round tables, and once there's one round table, definitely there will be changes in the development of that particular institution or in development of that particular corporation. On that note, I would like to appeal to the government of the day, as it has started in a very good footing, just like what happened in Bauchi state government system. Like the medical sector, many of them are employed, that is a good one. Within the media cycle, many young boys and girls were employed, that's a good one. Now they are going to bring in their crops of intelligence or their crops of knowledge to that particular organization, and definitely the organization will burst and rise to a very great level. So once those things are being done, that is another beginning of developing a nation. And of course, we have to appreciate the government of the day. Some government of the past have failed, but we pray that the government of the day should add more to its own values, so that at least me and you will cross the border and be on the highlands. And I also want to appreciate some politicians. There are some politicians that are doing up and doing. They are trying their best to make sure they assist some constituents. Some are building things in their constituencies. But the problem that is facing some of these our politicians is that our electorates, on the popular side, we have a lot of problems. We also contribute to the lack of development of our own country by ourselves. You see, somebody has planned to come and develop your constituency. Instead of it, allowing him to come and plan what he wanted to plan, to build roads for you, build schools, build hospitals, but you still go and worry him. If he is in Abuja, you distort him. When he comes home to the left, you distort him. When he's in the market square, you distort him. When he's everywhere, he finds himself, he is being rounded up and being disturbed. How do you expect that person to do some development for your own particular consumption or for your own good? So that sometimes we, the electors, we call some little palaver for ourselves. So the best thing, we should allow these our leaders to use their talents and do what to be appreciable to all of us, me and you, my country people. Now, so the thing they do, if you see one say something, what are the causes of our underdevelopment? I mentioned some few, and other ones are plenty. You know most of them. There is what we call lack of self-acquisition. You see, as I was talking about China as a case study, if you go to China, somebody who is in a nursery school, primary school, has something doing, he produces something. But our own only specialize in consuming. We don't produce. In the African context, we believe in consumption, not production. But when we produce, definitely we shall grow. Anybody who doesn't go to the farm and farm is always hungry. That means laziness is our, yes, some of us, we are so lazy, but we want to enjoy life. We want to wear good dress, we want to eat good food, we want to ride good cars, we
want to sleep in new homes. But why can't we strive hard and get something to do for ourselves? My God, people, before we go, let's listen to this beautiful track.

Hey, yes, they talk of true. Good woman, good now. If you get good woman for house, you don't have problem now. She go to advise you, she go to do everything. Hey, that's why sometimes if we get good women to be wives of our good leaders, then there will be changes in that particular community. You see, women can give special advices to their husbands and the husbands work on it. But if there is no unity between the husband and the wife, no one will advise anyone. So if you want to build a strong and a formidable nation, you must make sure you have good women in our midst, especially in our homes, in our communities, in our places of work, and anywhere we have all those connected and consigned wives, definitely we shall build a formidable family. That's why if you see a family scattering, it's from the misarrangement of the two, the origins of the house. That's the husband and the wife. They are the people that form a family. When a wife is answerable to the husband and a husband is answerable to the wife, there will be peace and tranquility in that family, and things will go well. It's the same thing. If a leader concurs with his wife, a special advisor, if most of the leaders listen to their wives before they talk on the media. Yes, most of the leaders listen to their wives' advices before they work on it in governance. So when you have a very reputable woman, a woman of substance, definitely she will advise you, and you will call your own subordinates around you, advisor, they will tell them, this was what I borrowed from somebody. You don't necessarily tell them it's your wife. But women should be people of courage. Women should be people of substance. Women should be people that have that merit of good observance in their systems, so that they will advise their husbands, and the husbands will go to the pavilion or maybe to the corridor and tell his subordinate, this is our idea I bought from somebody, and automatically it's his wife. So my country people, if you want to be developed as a beautiful nation, let's concord together. Let's work as a family. Let's not discriminate among ourselves. Let's forget about religious bigotry. Let's forget about ethnicity by background. Let's forget about political shenanigans. Let's forget about our tribalistic differences. Once we forget about all those things, my country people, we are going to be a very strong and a formidable Nigeria, and we shall grow to greater heights within a twinkle of an eye, and Nigeria will be greater than yesterday. My country people, it has been the program Popular Side, and today I emphasize on we should think of a change towards our personal developmental narratives, so that we will grow a better nation than today. Well, my country people, I believe you had a nice time listening to today's edition of Popular Side, and I have a full house. Yes, and I was earlier telling you in the program, I said, well, it is a joy in my, there's joy in my heart. That's why I say it's a good day. When I heard about a good news of my colleagues being taken into the government of the day to work as media practitioners, I was so overwhelmed. So I pray all of them that have just come into the arena, they should be of great importance to themselves and to the government of the day. My great listeners out there, I believe it has been a wonderful day with me today. And of course, let me just talk small English. But of course, I just want you to be yourselves out there and take care of yourselves, stay out of trouble, and do the needful so that you develop where you are working, and so that everybody will be proud of you. You'll be proud of yourself, your family will be proud of you, the community will be proud of you, the self will be proud of you, friends will be proud of you, and Uncle P will be proud of you. My great listeners, it has been good to be with you. I'll be back again as I talk. My time don't work, and I will go enjoy my farm. I know, say that's the better destiny. If you need anything to do, make I remind you. Make you not forget to go to the land, or make you not forget to do any business, because time waits for no one. Don't expect manners from heaven, as I always talk. Try to strive for a better survival. My time don't go. I don't go. For all of you that listen to me, I didn't say hi to any one of you, but I say hi to all of you as individuals. I didn't say hi to as individuals, but I say hi to all of you. I wish you a splendid and a well-spent Saturday afternoon and the weekend over. Goodbye. God bless you. I'll be back again next week by God's grace. I don't work out.

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Join us next week, same time, same station, BRC Bauchi, for yet another interesting package of the program. We do hope you had a great time listening to us. And don't forget, later at 11 o'clock, you'll be listening to World News Broadcast. Before then, our studio time check is 9 o'clock. We now urge you to stay tuned for the next program, Maji Magani. Anatari de BRC 2 FM. Me got to say in the hood room that the good shit that we're going to actually work at Fitara. But I'm going to get a shit in the Maji Magani.

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1: the
0: house.
1: I'm gonna go to the house. I'm gonna go to the house. I'm gonna go to the house. I'm gonna go to the house. I'm gonna go to the house. I'm gonna go to the house. I'm gonna go to the house. I'm gonna go to the house. I'm gonna go to the house. I'm gonna go to the house. I'm gonna go to the house. I'm gonna go to the house. I'm gonna go to the house. I'm gonna go to the house. I'm gonna go to the house. I'm gonna go to the house. I'm gonna go to the house. I'm gonna go to the house. I'm gonna go to the house. I'm gonna go to the house. I'm gonna go to the house. I'm gonna go to the house. I'm gonna go to the house. I'm gonna go to the house. I'm gonna go to the house. I'm gonna go to the house. I'm gonna go to the house. I'm gonna go to the house. I'm gonna go to the house. I'm gonna go

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0: I'm sorry, not different myself.
1: Where are you from, Joe?
0: What do you know about
1: sex? In a sex club?
0: Yes.
1: For women and business.
0: For women.
1: Leave them, yeah.
0: Your wife.
1: I don't know which one I want. I'm telling you.
2: Then I knew Magara. Let's have a good to the liquor that's in the new I'm not going to be able to do that.

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0: You came in, laid a smile on some people. What's happening? They're pissing off most of people.
1: Like
0: who? Why did they just?
1: This guy, when they hear IQ, I don't like the way he treats me. If he talk to me, then someone's on, I don't like it.
0: Okay. But, no, I don't care, so that he understands you.
1: Yes, he ban answer me. I don't like the kind of play he play with me.
0: Okay, so it depends.
1: Maybe you see the way you play with Jennifer, say it's a shima, you want to do
0: that.
1: Yeah,
0: I don't
1: want to. But the poor way they exactly
0: what okay. It's in the Alicante. It's in the yeah, this place is chilled. Very chilled. Can I sit here?
1: Yes.
0: You know, now you're in charge. If you say, man, I don't see that, we'll go.
2: Right. How many of you are still doing this thing?
0: Oh, wow.
2: Because when I'm called for me, I'm going to get a mochi at general. So you can get this. So then I go close the city.
1: No,
2: you remember when we were the doctor? I'm okay with that. See, a queen, you should not community radio. That didn't turn out community radio.
1: Me, I know they go.
2: Wait, now here we tell the talk before you talk about it. Let me say you will go there. When I make sure say you now close to ending, because if I say he won't do one kind of another. Those way they inside here, we be good way for some of the Bayana, so you replace some names. You know, so I'm bad at control. So I stop it. They go there here and never walk at the control. They never take care of control.
1: Right.
2: We don't need your services there.
1: Wish
2: you luck. Auntie Akine. Okay, to ship him. You see people waiting, carry. You have professional hands on the senior.
1: But
2: these are people you are supposed to.
1: But you don't see me throughout this week, oh? When lying, I be able to vex me where I don't come. Throughout this week.
2: What happened?
1: Well, and I see my dog, yes, I can see the way I come this house from Monday to Friday.
2: I'm not going to have an empty. Kane, Kane recommending Pardava. I'm actually one of them, one even sent up.
1: She can to Cassandra, man, Yahoo's Adam. Cassandra's Adam, former head of service.
2: Yes, yes,
1: yes. I, my she. Mama she the baba na what's there once there.
2: No.
1: So he knows say I come be as he never knew before.
2: Okay.
1: So when this thing happened, then someone from this house that man they tell me say Oji my kata Allah sa akwai so yake aina san ma MD wallahi ni ko da ma ban sa rai my name go come out for this thing ba. But what it vex me be say when the boss has zuwa aikin nan ma an sa sunan sa har yarinyar da IT take yi ba a gidan nan. Now just IT students. Akasas went to can I invest me pass? Sounds like from Monday to Friday in Azua IT. A mama to Munna, he selects Aka selecting the say, and it's just my auntie, my tell Shinantan say to Baraza Tamishmagana, you know, Bana Sumata Mishmagana, maybe something better than Samusu, calling Nina Kazakas, and Dama Bawina Sari Banibaba. She can and say that I was a Baza Mishmagana, Akamishmagana, he begin the para, which were Yaza I achieved. Yaza I achieved in a BRC, but I'm Shmadama, a casual Zanzona Musu, yet a pata, Yakiraka side of service to my Irish, Yakira. 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

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Good day, listeners, and welcome to Week Interview, a weekly magazine program from the FM service of the Poultry Radio Corporation. It's another weekend, and we are here to bring you a fresh package of the major events and developments that made the headlines during the week. In today's edition, Poultry State Agency for Persons with Disabilities has distributed farm inputs and food commodity to persons with disabilities in the state as part of efforts to support their participation in agricultural activities and improve their livelihoods. Speaking during the distribution exercise, the secretary of the agency, Mrs. Briska Sharon Aron, said the initiative was aimed at supporting persons with disabilities. Jennifer Emmanuel completes the report. The Nigerian Association of Women Journalists, Poultry State Chapter, has organized a one-day training workshop to equip women journalists with skills to effectively report issues concerning child protection and abuse. Speaking at a training held at the State Correspondent Office, Insurance House Poultry, NAWACH Chairperson Haji Arash Daisuf said the workshop was aimed at helping female journalists understand the child protection law and apply its provisions in their daily reportage. Correspondent Aliyu Adamufogo has the details of the report. Still during the week under review, Poultry State Police Command says it has put in place robust security arrangements to ensure a peaceful, credible, and heat-free by-elections in the Sina State constituency, in Shuru local government area, and that of Sokwa State constituency in Zaki local government area, holding on the 19th of this month. In a statement signed by the command's public relations officer, SP Nafiu Abib, made available to newsmen in the state, the State Commissioner of Police, CP Sani Omori Aliyu, has ordered massive deployments of personnel and operational tools to the two affected constituencies. Correspondent Umisalma Surajo completes the report.

the chairman of Bogoro local government council. The chairman of Bogoro local government council, Mr. Zakhar Luka Mugaji, has reaffirmed his commitment to an inclusive political environment where all stakeholders are given the opportunity to contribute to the progress and development of the local government. The chairman stated this when a delegation of councillorship aspirants who contested under the Allied People's Movement and People's Democratic Party, led by Maimoko Daniel, paid him a courtesy visit to his office. Weekend Review correspondent Lukman Adam has the details. And lastly, the director of administration of the Katagum local. And lastly, the director of administration of the Katagum Local Education Authority, Malam Ali Muhammad Jalam, has commended students for returning to school following the end of the holiday. Malam Ali Muhammad Jalam expressed satisfaction with the students' resumption, saying their return will help ensure continuity in their education as the new 2026-2027 academic sessions begin. Correspondent Mariam Abubakar has the rest of the report. That has been the size of the package. On behalf of my duty editor, Maisaji Mahmoud Wakili. My studio manager has been Muhammad Haruna, and my co-producer remain Lukman Adam, and I am Khadija Lwanpada, saying do enjoy your weekend.

And I am a teacher, but I actually don't want to.

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So kada mai sauraron ya shafa, yana tare da Radio Bauchi akan mita 94.6.

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1: First, the headlines. Tafawa Balewa Local Council gives a sign of relief as Brigade Commander inspect temporary battalion site. The hike in the price of petroleum product has raised the prices of transportation and goods across the state. Newly elected executive of the Nigerian Union Journalists Bauchi State Council urges to foster unity among their members. This news is streaming live on BRC Bauchi mobile app. Tune in Radio Gallery, Radio Garden, and my Tuna Radio apps. You can also download BRC Bauchi mobile app on Play Store, App Store, or visit our website on www.brcradiobauchi.org and other social media handles. Now, the news in full. I am Sajid Mamoroi. The chairman of Tafawa Balewa Local Government Area, Alhaji Samaila Wakili, alongside the Brigade Commander, Bauchi Command, Brigadier General S.S. Hill, have inspected a temporary battalion site in Tafawa Balewa town, where the newly allocated battalion will commence operations. The team also inspected Morno village, where a subunit of the battalion is expected to be stationed. During the inspection, the Army leadership commended the chairman for his commitment and proactive efforts in providing the necessary site and facilities for the takeoff of the battalion. Speaking on the development to newsmen, the chairman of the council, Alhaji Samaila Wakili, said it marks a major milestone for Tafawa Balewa, coming after decades of consistent calls for a stronger military presence, saying this will greatly enhance security, deter criminal activities, and halt recurrent communal conflicts and banditry in the area. He also noted that the battalion in Tafawa Balewa would protect lives and property, restore public confidence, encourage economic activities and farming, facilitate the return of displaced persons, and foster better civil-military relations for lasting peace and development in the local government. The chairman of Al-Kaleri Local Government Area, Bappa Aliu Dan Isa, has expressed readiness to supporting BRC FM Al-Kaleri for effective service delivery. The chairman made this known during a congratulatory visit to him by the management and staff of the BRC FM Al-Kaleri. He urged the staffers to be accurate in their reportage, verify information before going to press. Earlier stated, the manager of BRC FM Al-Kaleri,
2: the visit was to congratulate him
1: on his election as the chairman of Al-Kaleri local government area. Meanwhile, the newly employed members of staff, Bauchi Radio Corporation, BRC FM Al-Kaleri, have expressed profound gratitude to Bauchi State Government, management of Bauchi Radio Corporation for their absorption into the state civil service. They expressed their feeling during a general meeting with the management of BRC FM Al-Kaleri. Earlier, the manager, BRC FM Al-Kaleri, Abdullahi Bashir Wunti, called on the staffers to redouble their efforts in the discharge of their responsibilities for effective service.
0: Hey, hold on.
1: We do apologize for the breakdown in transmission. It was due to power outage. And now the news continues. Avoid politics of bitterness, preserve the legacy of Bauchi State as one united family. This new broadcast is coming to you from the FM service of the BRC. The news is also streaming live on BRC Bauchi mobile app. Tune in Radio Gallery, Radio Garden, and my Tuna Radio apps. You can also download BRC Bauchi mobile app on Play Store or App Store, or visit our website on www.brcradiobauchi.org and other social media handles. The hike in the price of petroleum products has raised the prices of transportation and goods across the state. Our rural reporters who went around metro markets in Bauchi town reports that commuters are roaming under the pain of local transport fare from locations like Yelwa to Bauchi and Wintindada to Bauchi. Tricycle operators and commercial motorcyclists have raised their fares by between 15 to 25% unofficially. Contestants of various positions during the just concluded NUJ elections in Bauchi have been urged to accept the outcome of the elections with good heart and consider the unity and prosperity of the union. The chief imam of the Nigerian Unionist Bauchi State Council, Ustaz Mohammed Sabo Inua, met the call after leading a Zuhur prayer at the council's mosque. He described the leadership as the will of Allah and enjoined the NUJ members to support the new leadership of the union for effective service delivery. Ustaz Mohammed Sabo Inua charged the incoming leaders of the union to run an inclusive leadership that would carry all members along. He commended the NUJ members for their decency during the election process and asked them to has charged that the people embrace one another irrespective of any differences. The monarch stated this when he received the delegation of the Zar traditional leaders across 36 states, including Federal Capital Territory, on a courtesy visit to his palace in Tafawa Balewa. Marcus Kokoyake charged them to be ambassadors of Zar Siawa in their areas and ensure that they lead by examples, embracing one another irrespective of ethnic or religious differences. He urged them to embrace peace, unity and development and pray for the success of the chiefdom to ensure that the lost glory of Zar is brought back.

0: hike in the price of petroleum products has raised the prices of transportation and goods across the state. Newly elected executive of the Nigerian Union of Economy, Office of Council, has hostile meetings among their members. That's the end of the news.
1: Welcome back from the newsroom where you listen to the broadcast of the state news. 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Meanwhile, it's 10 minutes away from 3 o'clock. Ms. Ajay?
2: Hello. Hi there. When am I going to talk?

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Yes.

0: All right, you've just listened to something. Of course, we played from the group called Boys to Men. Bringing our studio time check to a quarter past three, and time for us to listen to our next scheduled program, which is Schools Challenge.
1: Ladies and gentlemen, boys and girls, welcome to Schools Challenge. Today we are privileged to be in the assembly hall of Release Children's School 1, Bauchi, situated at the Yelwa Bauchi State. And there is a context between Primary 4 Blue and Primary 4 Yellow. Representing Primary 4 Blue are
2: Ahmad Dayo, Yusuf Roda, Bilkis Vitus.
1: And those for Primary 4 Yellow,
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1: Our scorer,
6: Ruth Lawisumi.
1: And I ran yours, Mr. Inyams Saleh, your quiz master on Schools Challenge. Now the rules of the game. Listen attentively. You are required to choose the correct answer from the list of options lettered A to E. Two attempts are allowed for a normal question and one for a bonus. Any question correctly answered attracts 2 marks and one for a bonus. If all the groups cannot give the correct answer after all the attempts, then the question will be thrown to the audience. And if the question remains unanswered, then the quiz master will come to the rescue. 20 seconds are allowed for a question that involves mathematical calculations, while 15 seconds for a bonus. And a correct bonus answer must be given within 10 seconds. Now we go into the program proper, and I begin with Primary 4 Blue class in mathematics. Okay? Your question reads, find the perimeter of a square which side is 6 centimeters. Okay? Find the perimeter of a square which side 6 centimeters. A, 12 centimeters. B, 18 centimeters. C, 44 centimeter, D, 36 centimeter, and E, 24 centimeter. Yes? You have 20 seconds. Yes?
2: 24 centimeters.
1: No, is it 24? Yes, it's 24 centimeter. Run up backwards. All right. Primary 4, Yellow, your question, and it reads, what is 1,500 in Roman numerals? What is 1,500 in Roman numerals? A, M, D. B, D, C. C, M, C, C. D, N, X. And E, N, C, D. Yes?
2: The answer is N, X.
1: N, X? No. Remain one option for you.
2: The answer is A, MD.
1: MD! Oh. That is good. We go to Primary 4 Blue. Okay? Change 701 centimeter to meters. Change 701 centimeter to meters. Ouch! A, 701 meters. B, 70.1 meters. C, 7.01 meters. D, 0.701 meters. And E, 07.01 meters. Yes?
2: C, yes.
1: 7.01. Yes! 0.71. That's good. I think we have a lot of mathematicians here. Primary 4 Yellow. your question, and it reads, what is the square root of 144? What is the square root of 144? A, 10. B, 11. C, 12. D, 14. And E, 22. Yes?
2: C, 12.
1: Lamula.
2: C, 12.
1: C, 12. All right. Family 4, Blue, your last question in this round. And the question reads, round off 56 to the nearest 100. You should round off 56 to the nearest 100. A, 50. B, 80. C, 57. D, 55. And E, 100. Yes?
2: E, 100.
1: E, 100. Okay. Primary 4, Yellow, your last question, also in this round, and it reads, a traveler took off by 9 a.m. and traveled 8 hours. When did he arrive his destination? I said, a traveler took off by 9 a.m. and traveled 8 hours. When did he arrive his destination? Okay. A, 7 p.m. B, 6 a.m. C, 4 p.m. D, 5 p.m. And E, 6 p.m. Yes?
2: D, 5 p.m.
1: D, 5 p.m. All right. That brings us to the end of the first round. Let's go to our scorer for the totals of the round. Our scorer.
7: At the end of the first round, Primary 4 Blue got a total of 6 points, while 4 Yellow also got a total of 6 points.
1: Yes. Let's go to the second round, which is subjects combining together as the general questions, okay? The second round, I begin with Primary 4 Yellow. Your question, and the question reads, which of these is a right of a citizen? Which of these is a right of a citizen? A, right to education. B, right to fight. C, right to steal. D, right to disobey laws. And E, right to kill. Yes?
2: It's A, right to education.
1: Right to education. All right, Primary 4 Blue. Your question. Culture includes the people's dash. Culture includes the people's dash. A, school subjects. B, vehicles. C, buildings only. D, language only. And E, language and dressing. Yes.
2: D, language and dressing.
1: Is it D? Is E? Let me correct it, but you have gotten the right answer. A round of applause. What I'm more interested in is the content of the letter. Okay? Because that gives us the clue that you know what you're doing. Okay? Let's go to Primary 4 Yellow. Okay, your question. Which of these is used to display information on a computer? Which of these is used to display information on a computer? A, speaker. B, monitor. C, scanner. D, mouse. And E, keyboard. All right. I said, which of these is used to display information on a computer? Okay, you are to choose one of the items here to be mentioned that is used to display information on a computer. Okay, the options are speaker for A, B, monitor, C, scanner, D, mouse, and E, keyboard. Yes?
2: B, monitor.
1: B, monitor! Okay. Probably for you. the computer that is used to move the cursor or the pointer is the dash. The part of the computer that is used to move the cursor or the pointer is the dash. A, keyboard. B, monitor. C, mouse. D, CPU. And E, printer. Right?
2: C, mouse.
1: The mouse! All right. Primary 4, yellow. Your last person in this round. And the question goes this way. Who was the first president of Nigeria? Who was the first president of Nigeria? A. Dr. Nnamdi Azikiwe. B. Obatumi Awolowo. C. Ahmadu Bello. D. Abubakar Tafawa Balewa. And E. Agoi Iranisi.
2: It's A. Dr. Nnamdi
1: Azikiwe. Dr. Nnamdi Azikiwe. All right. Primary 4, blue, your last question in this round, okay? And the question reads, who was the first military head of state in Nigeria? Who was the first military head of state in Nigeria? A. Yakubu Gowon. B. Ibrahim Babangida. C. Agui Iranzi. D. Olusegun Obasanjo. And E. General Murtala Muhammad.
2: C. General
1: Agui Iranzi. All right, that also brings us to the end of the second round. Let's go to our scorer for the total of this very round.
7: At the end of the second round, primary 4 blue got 6 points and primary 4 yellow got 6 points.
1: All right, there are ties, but no problem. At the end of the competition, we will know who is who, okay? Yes. Right, let's go to English language as our third round. Okay, I begin with primary 4 blue. The question reads, the words slowly, heavily, sadly are examples of dash. The words slowly, heavily, sadly are examples of dash. A, adverb. B, noun. C, verb. D, adjective. And E, plural. Yes?
2: Adverb.
1: What is the letter? Can any one of you help us? Yes?
2: A, adverb.
1: A, adverb. No problem. Next time you speak more louder, okay? Primary 4, yellow. Which of these words is nearest in meaning to the given word wealthy? Wealthy. A. Poor. B. Rich. C. Healthy. D. Generous. E. Stingy. I said, which of these words is nearest in meaning to the given word wealthy? Is it poor or A? B. Rich. C. Healthy. D. Generous. Or E. Stingy. Yes?
2: The answer is B. Rich.
1: Rich! Alright, primary 4, that is 4 blue. Your question reads, what is the appropriate question for the statement, she is your sister? Huh? What is the appropriate question for the statement, she is your sister? Is it A? Is she? B. Does she? C. Was she? D. Isn't she? E. Isn't he?
2: D. Isn't she?
1: Isn't she? Yes, it is your sister. A round of applause. Okay, the journey of literature are dash. The journey of literature are dash. A. Singing, dancing and clapping. B. Present, past, future. C. Nature, fiction and non-fiction. D, reflexive, personal, and demonstrative. And E, drama, prose, and poetry. All right? Yes?
2: E, drama, prose, and poetry.
1: Drama, prose, and poetry. Round of applause for that. All right, primary four blue, okay? What is the group name for cat, goat, horse, lion? What is the group name for cat, goat, horse, and lion? A, human. B, fruits. C, animals. D, plants. And E, parents.
2: C, animals.
1: C, animals. Round of applause. Report blue, that was the last question of yours in this round. Then I go to primary four yellow. This also is your last question in this round. And the question states, what figure of speech is expressed in this statement? The sun is smiling at us. What figure of speech is expressed in this statement? The sun is smiling on us. A, irony. B, similar. C, metaphor. D, personification. And E, hyperbole.
2: D, personification.
1: Personification. Round of applause for that. We are meeting brilliant students today. So we will see at the end. All right, that brings us to the end of the thought round. Let's go to our scorer for the total scores of this round. Scorer?
7: At the end of the third round, primary 4 blue scored 6 points and primary 4 yellow also scored 6 points.
1: All right, let's zoom into the fourth round, which is the last round. Let's go into the fourth round in basic science and technology. Okay, I begin now with primary 4 blue. Your question: the state or condition of being protected from all forms of risk, danger, or injury is known as dash. The state of a state or condition of being protected from all forms of risk, danger, and injury is known as dash. A, accident. B, hazard. C, safety. D, danger. And E, happiness. Yes?
2: C, safety.
1: Safety! Round of applause. All right. Primary 4, yellow. Plants make their food through a process called dash. Plants make their food through a process called dash. A, respiration. B, photosynthesis. C, digestion. D, absorption. And E, growth. Yes?
2: B, photosynthesis.
1: Huh? You said?
2: Photosynthesis.
1: Photosynthesis. I want a round of applause for that. You have to put more exercise on your is it your mouth or tongue, so that you pronounce it more accurately next time, okay? But you got the answer, okay? Let's go to primary 4 blue. Which of these is a form of energy? Which of these is a form of energy? A, chair. B, book. C, television. D, tree. And E, sun. Yes?
2: E, sun.
1: The sun. Round of applause for them. Primary 4, yellow. The normal temperature of human body is dash. The normal temperature of human body is dash. A, 37 degrees centigrade. B, 100 degrees centigrade. C, 25 degrees centigrade. D, minus 2 degrees centigrade. Or E, 35 degrees centigrade. Yeah.
2: A, 37 degrees.
1: 37 degrees centigrade. I want to hop. Yes, primary 4 blue. Examination is a period in the life cycle of Dash. Germination is a period in the life cycle of Dash. A. Animals. B. Human. C. Robot. D. Plants. And E. Mammals. Yes?
2: B. Plants.
1: D. Plants. Round of applause. I guess that was the last question of yours in this fourth round. Let's go to primary four yellow for your last question also. The instrument used for measuring wing speed is called Dash. The instrument used for measuring wing speed is called Dash. A. Thermometer. B. Anemometer. C. Wind vane. D. Rain gauge. And E. Ruler. Yes?
2: B. Anemometer.
1: Anemometer. Round of applause for that. Right. And that brings us to the end of the fourth round, which is the concluding round. Let's now go to our scorer for the totals of this very round and also that of rounds 1, 2, 3, and 4. Scorer?
7: At the end of the fourth round, Primary 4 Blue scored 6 marks and Primary 4 Yellow scored 6 marks. The total score for Primary 4 Blue is 24 marks and the total score for Primary 4 Yellow is also 24 marks.
1: All right, I think we have a tie. Okay, let's now see who will win the game. Primary 4 Yellow. The question reads, a first aider is a person who dash the urgent care immediately when an accident occurs. A first aider is a person who dash the urgent care immediately when an accident occurs. Is it A, farmer, B, teacher, C, administrator, D, banker, or E, brother?
2: C, administrator.
1: Administrator! Round of applause! Primary 4, blue. Okay? Weather is the state or condition of the dash of a place at a particular time. Weather is a state or condition of the dash of a place at a particular time. Is it A, atmosphere, B, sunshine, C, factor, D, winter, or E, material? Yes?
2: C, factor.
1: Factor? No, remaining one. Yes?
2: A,
1: atmosphere! Let me go to primary four problem. All right, listen to the question. The capital letter DCC means dash. The capital letter DCC means A, 800, B, 700, C, 600, D, 500, and E, 1000. Yes,
2: 800.
1: No, you are in your 20 seconds.
2: E, 1000.
1: 1000? No. Time up for you. Go out to primary 4 yellow. Okay? Yes?
2: B. 700.
1: 700! This map is not good for me. I say a round of applause for them. I'm afraid this brings us to the end of the program for today. On behalf of management, staff, and pupils of Police Children's School 1, Bauchi, situated at Yelwa, Bauchi State, management and staff of Bauchi Radio Corporation, BRC Bauchi, my producer, Mr. Chukamanzo, my mentors, the quizmaster, Mr. Nyans Sally, saying bye on School's Challenge.
0: Touch it. even his name. Potter Pass name. Excuse me. All right, you've just listened to this week's edition of the program, Schools Challenge. We urge you to join us come Thursday at 3:30 for a fresh package of the program. This is BRC 294.6 FM Radio Bauchi. 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You like the program? That's what we're doing. Anniversary National Conference. Za fara ne ko za yi? Wacce sura a basu da kamfani na kace abinci a take out the okay. She no go. Me no. Yes, we can. When I go. Okay, now somebody can go. Babu UPS go. Okay, Tosh. I'm telling you, Allah. Thank you.

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1: All right, don't get carried away, listener. You're listening to BRC 294.6, The Pride of the People. It's a Saturday afternoon, bright, beautiful one indeed. And yes, it's a weekend. And we know that the weekend actually carries and holds lots of activities, ranging from wedding ceremonies, naming ceremonies, launchings, and so on and so forth. 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In a short while, of course, we hope to link up with Abuja Network Studios for Network News presentation. Stay put.
2: 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I am Aliou Fatma. The headlines. Federal government set a probe committee over death of 37 in NNCDC custody. Pentagon seeks resilient financial inclusion for retirement dignity.
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2: Kogi State Government inaugurates Nigeria Community Action for Resilience and Economic Stimulus. Abia State Government provides health support to persons with albinism. The spotlight is on the North Central Development Commission and the 20-year development plan. 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Now the news in detail. We begin in Niger State, where the federal government has constituted a 10-member independent committee to investigate the reported deaths of 37 persons detained by the Nigeria Security and Civil Defense Corps, NSCDC, in Niger State, who were alleged illegal mining. The constitution of the committee was in response to directive by President Bola Tinubu for a comprehensive, transparent, and unhindered probe into the incident. Minister of Interior, Olufemi Tunjuju, announced this to newsmen in Abuja, also ordered the suspension of all officers allegedly involved in the incident, including the Niger State Commander.

0: national local and front report conditions of detention. Welcome, Ms. Rachel and families of the victims. I've been told by the state. The statement urges Nigerians to remain calm as they await the outcome of the probe. Talking politics, Gombe State Governor Inua Yahya has commended the peaceful conduct and impressive voter turnout in Gombe, Kwale, Funakaya Federal Constituency by election. The governor spoke after casting his vote out of his polling unit in Jakarta Ferry Road. When the local government area described the election as well organized and peaceful, expressing satisfaction with the enthusiasm shown by voters despite exercise being a by election. Gombe Inua Yahya said reports from the three local government areas indicated that the election was proceeding peacefully. The governor urged voters, political parties and other stakeholders to maintain a peaceful atmosphere throughout the electoral process, saying the conduct of the by-election would provide useful experience ahead of next year's general elections. The elections being held across 903 polling units in Gombe, Kwale and Funakaya local government areas to fill the vacant House of Representatives seat after the death of Yahya Tongo.
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2: Now that we do due diligence, because our goal, our mission is to safeguard the health of our country, and we will never compromise on that. It's our mandate. If NAFDAC does not approve, the public should not use.
3: Consistently and accumulating enough to live on when they

pensions due from Group National Pension Plan. In a bid to alleviate poverty, Kogi State Government has nominated a Nigerian Community Action for Resilience and Economic Stimulus, NGKS, in Lokoja local government area. At unveiling in Lokoja, the Commissioner for Water Resources, Alhaji Yahya Farouk, said NGKS is a well-coordinated program designed to support vulnerable persons and alleviate poverty, covering cash transfers, livelihood grants, farm inputs and agricultural support, as well as community and social development projects. Integrated program structured along polling units covers 273 polling units across 10 wards in the local government area, targeting the beneficiaries to ensure transparency and equitable distribution. On selection, accountability and sustainable delivery, the Commissioner said aspects involving political office holders and critical stakeholders from across 10 wards was key to enable them to coordinate and execute their responsibilities in line with the project plan, while appealing for unity among party executives and stakeholders to ensure success. One of the stalwarts of the event, Rajiv Eladi Babangkar, thanked Governor Ododo for the initiative aimed at supporting vulnerable households and communities across Lokoja and other local government areas of the state. On health, the Coordinating Minister of Health and Social Welfare, Professor Muhammad Pati, has launched a compressed natural gas station at Abu Khattafa Baleo University Teaching Hospital, Bauchi. Professor Pati also distributed 6 CNG ambulances to the Cree Central District of Bauchi State aimed at improving healthcare service delivery. Murtala Muhammad reports that the CNG station, which also aims to ensure energy sustainability, drive

0: emergency health care services to the people and expressed the federal government's commitment to deliver more. She noted that over 12,000 people have benefited from emergency medical service in the state, and over 5,000 women underwent free cesarean section under the Comprehensive Emergency Obstetric and Newborn Care CEMOC program, which were paid by the federal government.
1: I started work on a new site for the Abuakatawole University Hospital, already a beneficent diagnostic center, which is being built, is the first of its kind in Nigeria, among 10 that have now been completed and will be commissioned in the next 1 to 2 weeks, fully equipped. All of those are very tangible interventions.
0: The chief medical director, HBOT Headquarters, Professor Jibril Bara, said the launch of the CNG station was important as it would support different aspects of the hospital's operations.
1: The CNG intervention, therefore, adds another layer of connection and system that supports healthcare delivery.
0: According to him, the CNG facility has already undergone a rigorous safety compliance inspection. The neighbors representing Gamawa and Turon federal constituencies in the House of Representatives, Adamu Ibrahim and Dabo Ismaila, who collected the keys of the ambulances meant for delivery to the state general hospitals in their constituencies, expressed gratitude to President Bola Ahmed Tinubu and the coordinating Minister of Health and Social Welfare.
1: If you look at the health agencies in the state and other neighboring states, it's very, very poor. And these ambulances will definitely reduce the delays among the stress in pertaining to obstetric care and other interventions. We want to organize another program where the health workers and the hospital to show them the importance of this facility for them to take good care of it.
0: The medical director, National Obstetric Fistula Center, now Dr. Halima Mukaddas, acknowledged that the federal government CEMOC program has tremendously reduced doctors' fatigue to save lives of clients during emergencies. In Bauchi, Murtala Muhammad, Radio Nigeria.
2: Medication, imagine this, the call to integrate entrepreneurship and skill acquisition into the curriculum to prepare young Nigerians for productive participation in the economy. The Nigerian State Commissioner for Information, Culture and Tourism, Mr. Nawana Abuki, made the call when Executive Director of Wing Commander Applied Prime Vocational and Technology Institute, Mr. Daniel Asilepi, University of Lafayette. Mr. Nawana Abuki emphasized that curriculum in various universities across the country should be tailored towards skill acquisition that is currently the future of the country and the world. Chief Executive Officer of the Vocational Institute, Mr. Daniel Asili, said the visit was to see collaboration with the ministry to fight menace of unemployment and social vices in the state. Mr. Asili noted that the institute in the past 4 years has trained no fewer than 10,000 persons that are now competent artisans and technicians plying their trade in parts of the state and the country.
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2: Thanks for being there. Back to health stories. Persons with albinism and those with sickle cell conditions in Abia State have been urged to key into the state's health insurance scheme. The wife of the Abia State governor, Mrs. Christina Oti, made the call in an outreach for the two groups in Umuahia. John Madwako brings details.
6: Mrs. Oti emphasized that the need for the neighborhood them to have sustained access to health care beyond one-off intervention. She pledged to include them in free acquisition and economic empowerment programs to enable them to be self-reliant and actualize their dreams. The Commissioner for Health, Professor Enoch Uchi, said the scheme, which was being implemented with the wife of the governor in collaboration with the State Ministry of Health, and Adult State Health Insurance Agency, enabled those enrolled to access care from the provider without them being